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1: News. I'm John Saucier. President Trump speaking today at the Red Rock Casino Resort in Las Vegas, Nevada, to promote tax cuts policy. The president also talked about Tuesday night's primary victories of candidates that he endorsed.
2: It was 28-1 last night on endorsements, and numerous of them were outliers. You know, an outlier is a person that doesn't have a chance.
1: Florida's Attorney General James Utmeyer announcing the state has issued a subpoena to Dr. Anthony Fauci. This subpoena requests a range of documents about the pandemic, including his personal dealings.
3: Evidence has come to light that he was trying to personally profit off of this. This is outside of his government duties, his official role. He's trying to pursue book deals, awards.
1: The Florida AG speaking on Fox. Florida Governor Ron DeSantis says Dr. Fauci never took responsibility for failures during the pandemic. It comes during calls that Fauci held in contempt of Congress. America is listening to Fox News.
0: 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Here's this hour's news update with Bruce Wayne.
4: City of Lebanon voters approved the continuance of a 0.5% transportation sales tax during Tuesday's election. Lebanon Mayor Jared Carr thanked the community for supporting the measure.
5: Yeah, we're excited and certainly want to thank everyone that came out and voted there again. Passed about exactly like it did in 2017. And I think on the show the other day I said 2018, but it's 2017 is when it passed, November of 2017. What that tells me is that we're doing the right thing. We're focused. We have a good, nice plan. Our street master plan's working well. And certainly want to continue that and looking forward to being able to continue to have great streets here in the community and throughout the entire town of Lebanon. I think it being the number one thing on everybody's mind, streets, that's part of what we're supposed to do. And I know that half cent, like I said the other day, about 50 cents for every $100 that you spend, but it goes a long ways and we're very frugal with it. And we stretch those dollars as much as we possibly can to have the most amount of impact for the community. And I think it certainly shows. And certainly the community sees that as well with the support that they've given us. It was a great turnout. And glad to see that. Glad to see people coming out and exercising their right to vote. It being an August primary and having that kind of numbers, I certainly hope everybody will turn out in November as well. And that's their right to do and come out and vote. It's simple. It's easy. So glad that, you know, certainly have a great turnout for the community and really they really get to speak their voices.
4: The transportation sales tax continuance passed by a margin of about 3-1. Mayor Carr also wanted those who voted no on the measure to know the city will continue to work for them as well, trying to make Lebanon the best city it can be. Over 7,000 ballots were cast in Laclede County on Tuesday. Over 12,000 Camden County voters cast a ballot during Tuesday's election. 103.7 KJL has the unofficial results for contested seats and races. In contested races, Mark Alford won the U.S. Representative nomination for the Republican Party in District 4. Scott Fitzpatrick won the state auditor nomination for the Republican Party. Ike Skelton won the Republican Party nomination for state senator in District 6. Jeff Brown won the Republican nomination for the state representative District 142 seat. Nick Sherrill won the Republican nomination for presiding commissioner. Roland Todd won the Republican nomination for county clerk. Donnie Snelling won the Republican nomination for county recorder. Lynn Brand won the Republican nomination for prosecuting attorney. Teresa Murray won the Republican nomination for county collector. Chris Franken won the Republican nomination for county auditor. Quentin Wilson won the Democratic nomination for state auditor. Jordan Herrero won the U.S. District Representative 4 seat Democratic Party nomination. Mike McDuffie won the Democratic nomination for presiding commissioner. Jenny Wall won the Republican Party nomination for Adair Township Committeewoman. Laura Burns won the Republican nomination for Warren Township Committeewoman. Bill Girard won the Republican Party nomination for Russell Township Committeeman. Kathy Campbell won the Republican nomination for Russell Township Committeewoman. Catherine Roop won the

0: margins. 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
1: Here's your regional radio KJEL Skyscan forecast. Slight chance for storms tonight. Otherwise, mainly cloudy skies expected. Lows dip down to about 71. Cloudy skies with a few peaks of sun again. Tomorrow, chance of thunderstorms. Daytime highs approaching 89. Slight chance for storms. Tomorrow night, lows dip down to about 72. Partly cloudy skies. I'm staff meteorologist Jennifer Wojcicki. Right now, it's 88 degrees.
2: 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I'm Jeff Boggs, and let's get your Wednesday night started off with Luke Combs, Be By You. Co Wetzel is on the way on 103.7 KJL.

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I'm Jeff Boggs. Right now, Casey Musgraves in dry spell. I could help her get out of her dry spell. 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

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Empty Words. I'm Jeff Boggs. On the way, we've got music from High Valley, Ella Langley, and Morgan Wallen. But right now, Zach Topp, South of Sanity on 103.7 KJE.

0: Here's your regional radio KJEL SkyScan forecast. Slight chance for storms tonight. Otherwise, mainly cloudy skies expected. Lows dip down to about 71. Cloudy skies with a few peaks of sun again. Tomorrow, chance of thunderstorms. Daytime highs approaching 89. Slight chance for storms. Tomorrow night, lows dip down to about 72. Partly cloudy skies. I'm staff meteorologist Jennifer Wojcicki. Right now, it's 88 degrees.
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I'm Jeff Boggs. We got Jason Aldean and Granger Smith on the way. But right now, Shane Prophet, Long Live Country on 103.7 KJEL.

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1: News. I'm John Saucier. President Trump speaking at Red Rock Casino Resort in Las Vegas, Nevada, blasting the Senate primary win of Democratic Socialist Abdul al-Sayed in Michigan.
2: The polls were wrong again last night when they thought it would be a landslide victory for a hater of Jews and a hater of Israel. This guy hates Jews. Somebody said, oh, that's a little strong. No, he hates Jews and he hates Israel.
1: Well, the now Democratic Senate candidate celebrating his victory. The supporters during a press conference in Detroit criticized his opponent, Republican Mike Rogers, who claims he's

0: He's only interested in serving the interests of President Trump and corporate donors.
1: Mike Rogers is a guy who, believe it or not, went back to Florida so he could lick every single boot Donald Trump owns to beg for his endorsement. I'm so sorry. If you want a senator who's going to lick some boots, fine. Go vote for Mike Rogers.
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2: 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Here's this hour's news update with Bruce Wayne.
3: City of Lebanon voters approved the continuance of a one-half of 1% transportation sales tax during Tuesday's election. Lebanon Mayor Jared Carr thanked the community for supporting the measure.
4: Yeah, we're excited and certainly want to thank everyone that came out and voted there again. Passed about exactly like it did in 2017. And I think on the show the other day I said 2018, but it's 2017 is when it passed, November of 2017. What that tells me is that we're doing the right thing. We're focused. We have a good, nice plan. Our street master plan is working well. And certainly want to continue that and looking forward to being able to continue to have great streets here in the community and throughout the entire town of Lebanon. I think it being the number one thing on everybody's mind, streets, that's part of what we're supposed to do. And I know that half cent, like I said the other day, about 50 cents for every $100 that you spend, but it goes a long ways and we're very frugal with it. And we stretch those dollars as much as we possibly can to have the most amount of impact for the community. And I think it certainly shows. And certainly the community sees that as well with the support that they've given us. It was a great turnout. And glad to see that. Glad to see people coming out and exercising their right to vote. It being an August primary and having that kind of numbers, I certainly hope everybody will turn out in November as well. And that's their right to do and come out and vote. It's simple. It's easy. So glad that, you know, certainly have a great turnout for the community and they really get to speak their voices.
3: The transportation sales tax continuance passed by a margin of about 3-1. Mayor Carr also wanted those who voted no on the measure to know the city will continue to work for them as well, trying to make Lebanon the best city it can be. Over 7,000 ballots were cast in Laclede County on Tuesday. Over 12,000 Camden County voters cast a ballot during Tuesday's election. 103.7 KJL has the unofficial results for contested seats and races. In contested races, Mark Alford won the U.S. Representative nomination for the Republican Party in District 4. Scott Fitzpatrick won the state auditor nomination for the Republican Party. Ike Skelton won the Republican Party nomination for state senator in District 6. Jeff Brown won the Republican nomination for the state representative District 142 seat. Nick Sherrill won the Republican nomination for presiding commissioner. Roland Todd won the Republican nomination for county clerk. Donnie Snelling won the Republican nomination for county recorder. Lynn Brand won the Republican nomination for prosecuting attorney. Teresa Murray won the Republican nomination for county collector. Chris Franken won the Republican nomination for county auditor. Quentin Wilson won the Democratic nomination for state auditor. Jordan Herrera won the U.S. District Representative 4 seat Democratic Party nomination. Mike McDuffie won the Democratic nomination for presiding commissioner. Jenny Wall won the Republican Party nomination for Adair Township Committeewoman. Laura Burns won the Republican nomination for Warren Township Committeewoman. Bill Girard won the Republican Party nomination for Russell Township Committeeman. Kathy Campbell won the Republican nomination for Russell Township Committeewoman. Catherine Roop won the Republican Party nomination for Osage Township Committeewoman. Julie Thomas won the Kaihika Township Committeewoman Republican nomination. Josiah Scott won the Russell Township Committeeman Democratic nomination. Bob Currier won the Osage Beach Fire Protection Board member seat. Camden County voters said yes to Constitutional Amendments Number 1 and Number 2 by wide margins, and Camden County voters rejected Constitutional Amendments Number 4 and Number 5 by wide margins. Nearly 35% of registered voters cast a ballot in Camden County on Tuesday. 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
5: Here's your regional radio KJEL SkyScan forecast. Slight chance for storms tonight. Otherwise, mainly cloudy skies expected. Lows dip down to about 71. Cloudy skies with a few peaks of sun again tomorrow. Chance of thunderstorms. Daytime highs approaching 89. Slight chance for storms tomorrow night. Lows dip down to about 72. Partly cloudy skies. I'm staff meteorologist Jennifer Vujicic.

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I ain't coming back. Before that, we heard from Old 60. Also, we heard Graylin James. I'm Jeff Boggs. On the way, we got the Bam Perry and the Zach Brown Band. But right now, it's Bailey Zimmerman, his big hit, Chevy Silverado, on 103.7 KGEL.

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0: Here's your regional radio KJEL SkyScan forecast. Slight chance for storms tonight, otherwise mainly cloudy skies expected. Lows dip down to about 71. Cloudy skies with a few peaks of sun again tomorrow. Chance of thunderstorms. Daytime highs approaching 89. Slight chance for storms tomorrow night. Lows dip down to about 72. Partly cloudy skies. I'm staff meteorologist Jennifer Wojcicki. Right now, it's 87 degrees.
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Before that, we heard the latest big hit from Taylor Swift. I'm Jeff Boggs. On the way, we got Kane Brown and Darius Rucker. But right now, it's Russell Dickerson, Worth Your Wild, on 103.7 KJEL.

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1: Fox News, I'm Tom Graham. President Trump is pushing back on polls that show disapproval of his handling of the economy. He did so during a rally today in Las Vegas.
2: Speaking to supporters in Las Vegas, President Trump says he deserves more credit for a strong American economy.
3: More Americans are working in the United States right now.
2: Ahead of the midterm elections, the president is touting no tax on tips or overtime and lower prescription drug prices.
1: Fox's Jared Halper, New Mexico, is suing the Justice Department. Fox's John Saucier explains.
4: This lawsuit filed in federal court in D.C. alleges that the federal government has blocked the state from investigating the sex crimes of disgraced financier Jeffrey Epstein and a ranch there. The suit says the feds have stonewalled the criminal investigation by New Mexico Attorney General Raul Torres.
1: DOJ said it's withholding some information to protect victims' privacy. 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
0: 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Here's this hour's news update with Bruce Wayne.
5: City of Lebanon voters approved the continuance of a one-half of 1% transportation sales tax during Tuesday's election. Lebanon Mayor Jared Carr thanked the community for supporting the measure.
6: Yeah, we're excited and certainly want to thank everyone that came out and voted there again. Passed about exactly like it did in 2017. And I think on the show the other day I said 2018, but it's 2017 is when it passed, November of 2017. What that tells me is that we're doing the right thing. We're focused. We have a nice plan. Our street master plan is working well. And certainly want to continue that and looking forward to being able to continue to have great streets here in the community and throughout the entire town of Lebanon. I think it being the number one thing on everybody's mind, streets, that's part of what we're supposed to do. And I know that half cent, like I said the other day, about 50 cents for every $100 that you spend, but it goes a long ways and we're very frugal with it. And we stretch those dollars as much as we possibly can to have the most amount of impact for the community. And I think it certainly shows. And certainly the community sees that as well with the support that they've given us. It was a great turnout. And glad to see that. Glad to see people coming out and exercising the right to vote. It being an August primary and having that kind of numbers, I certainly hope everybody will turn out in November as well. And that's their right to do and come out and vote. It's simple. It's easy. So glad that, you know, certainly have a great turnout for the community and really they really get to speak their voices.
5: The transportation sales tax continuance passed by a margin of about 3-1. Mayor Carr also wanted those who voted no on the measure to know the city will continue to work for them as well, trying to make Lebanon the best city it can be. Over 7,000 ballots were cast in Laclede County on Tuesday. Over 12,000 Camden County voters cast a ballot during Tuesday's election. 103.7 KJEL has the unofficial results for contested seats and races. In contested races, Mark Alford won the U.S. Representative nomination for the Republican Party in District 4. Scott Fitzpatrick won the state auditor nomination for the Republican Party. Ike Skelton won the Republican Party nomination for state senator in District 6. Jeff Brown won the Republican nomination for the state representative District 142 seat. Nick Sherrill won the Republican nomination for presiding commissioner. Roland Todd won the Republican nomination for county clerk. Donnie Snelling won the Republican nomination for county recorder. Lynn Brand won the Republican nomination for prosecuting attorney. Teresa Murray won the Republican nomination for county collector. Chris Franken won the Republican nomination for county auditor. Quentin Wilson won the Democratic nomination for state auditor. Jordan Herrera won the U.S. District Representative 4 seat Democratic Party nomination. Mike McDuffie won the Democratic nomination for presiding commissioner. Jenny Wall won the Republican Party nomination for Adair Township Committeewoman. Laura Burns won the Republican nomination for Warren Township Committeewoman. Bill Gerard won the Republican Party nomination for Russell Township Committeeman. Kathy Campbell won the Republican nomination for Russell Township Committeewoman. Catherine Roop won the Republican Party nomination for Osage Township Committeewoman. Julie Thomas won the Kaihika Township Committeewoman. Councilwoman Republican nomination. Josiah Scott won the Russell Township Committeeman Democratic nomination. Bob Currier won the Osage Beach Fire Protection Board member seat. Camden County voters said yes to Constitutional Amendments number 1 and number 2 by wide margins. And Camden County voters rejected Constitutional Amendments number 4 and number 5 by wide margins. Nearly 35% of registered voters cast a ballot in Camden County on Tuesday. 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
7: Here's your regional radio KJEL Skyscan forecast. Slight chance for storms tonight. Otherwise, mainly cloudy skies expected. Lows dip down to about 71. Cloudy skies with a few peaks of sun again. Tomorrow, chance of thunderstorms. Daytime highs approaching 89. Slight chance of thunderstorms. Tomorrow night, lows dip down to about 72. Partly cloudy skies. I'm staff meteorologist Jennifer Wojcicki. Right now, it's 83 degrees.
8: 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I'm Jeff Boggs, and we're going to kick this hour off with a song that's making history. This is the first time in the history of the Billboard charts that all five of the top five songs are country songs by country artists. And this one is at number 5 on the Billboard Hot 100. 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

KJO 103.7 music from John Party. Before that, we heard from Jackson Dean. I'm Jeff Boggs. On the way, we got Lee Bryce and Zach Bryan. But right now, it's Hardy with his friends, Tim McGraw, Morgan Wallen, and Eric Church. And a song about MacArthur, who shall return on 103.7 KJO.

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Say why. I'm Jeff Boggs. Miranda Lambert's on the way, but right now it's Zach John King on 103.7 KJE.

0: Here's your regional radio KJEL Skyscan forecast. Slight chance for storms tonight. Otherwise, mainly cloudy skies expected. Lows dip down to about 71. Cloudy skies with a few peaks of sun again tomorrow. Chance of thunderstorms. Daytime highs approaching 89. Slight chance of thunderstorms tomorrow night. Lows dip down to about 72. Partly cloudy skies. I'm staff meteorologist Jennifer Wojcicki. Right now, it's 83 degrees.
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KJL 103.7, Brothers Osborne, Nobody's Nobody. I'm Jeff Boggs. We got George Burge and Luke Bryan on the way. Also some Lady A, Kevin Powers and Shaboozy. But right now, it's Megan Maroney, Medicine on 103.7 KJEL.

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1: News. I'm Ted Lindner. President Trump says a deal to reopen the Strait of Hormuz could happen soon. It's the second pause amid the war with Iran after the president called off strikes on power plants and bridges this week. But Americans still concerned about rising costs. Vice President J.D. Vance says cost of living issues will subside once the war is over.
2: Those oil prices are going to come down and stay down. Iran will never have a nuclear weapon, and the United States will be in a stronger position. But we're kind of in the middle of the game, and I think people are trying to prejudge exactly how this is going to go.
1: Iran says it's discussing shipping through the Strait of with Oman and denies it's negotiating with the United States. And the Caswell County Sheriff's Office in North Carolina says four people were shot at a home in north of Raleigh in the small town of Prospect Hill. Three of them are known to be dead. The fourth has been hospitalized. The shooter is among those killed. Investigators say that the case appears to be a domestic case involving family members. 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
0: 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Here's this hour's news update with Bruce Wayne.
3: City of Lebanon voters approved the continuance of a one-half of 1% transportation sales tax during Tuesday's election. Lebanon Mayor Jared Carr thanked the community for supporting the measure.
4: Yeah, we're excited and certainly want to thank everyone that came out and voted there again. Passed about exactly like it did in 2017. And I think on the show the other day I said 2018, but it's 2017 is when it passed, November of 2017. What that tells me is that we're doing the right thing. We're focused. We have a nice plan. Our street master plan is working well. And certainly want to continue that and looking forward to being able to continue to have great streets here in the community and throughout the entire town of Lebanon. I think it being the number one thing on everybody's mind, streets, that's part of what we're supposed to do. And I know that half cent, like I said the other day, about 50 cents for every $100 that you spend, but it goes a long ways and we're very frugal with it and we stretch those dollars as much as we possibly can to have the most amount of impact for the community. And I think it certainly shows and certainly the community sees that as well with the support that they've given us. It was a great turnout. And glad to see people coming out and exercising their right to vote. It being an August primary and having that kind of numbers, I certainly hope everybody will turn out in November as well, and that's their right to do and come out and vote. It's simple, it's easy. So glad that, you know, certainly have a great turnout for the community and they really get to speak their voices.
3: The transportation sales tax continuance passed by a margin of about 3-1. Mayor Carr also wanted those who voted no on the measure to know the city will continue to work for them as well, trying to make Lebanon the best city it can be. Over 7,000 ballots were cast in Laclede County on Tuesday. Over 12,000 Camden County voters cast a ballot during Tuesday's election. 103.7 KJL has the unofficial results for contested seats and races. In contested races, Mark Alford won the U.S. Representative nomination for the Republican Party in District 4. Scott Fitzpatrick won the state auditor nomination for the Republican Party. Ike Skelton won the Republican Party nomination for state senator in District 6. Jeff Brown won the Republican nomination for the state representative District 142 seat. Nick Sherrill won the Republican nomination for presiding commissioner. Roland Todd won the Republican nomination for county clerk. Donnie Snelling won the Republican nomination for county recorder. Lynn Brand won the Republican nomination for prosecuting attorney. Teresa Murray won the Republican nomination for county collector. Chris Franken won the Republican nomination for county auditor. Quentin Wilson won the Democratic nomination for state auditor. Jordan Herrero won the U.S. District Representative 4 seat Democratic Party nomination. Mike McDuffie won the Democratic nomination for presiding commissioner. Jenny Wall won the Republican Party nomination for Adair Township Committeewoman. Laura Burns won the Republican nomination for Warren Township Committeewoman. Bill Girard won the Republican Party nomination for Russell Township Committeeman. Kathy Campbell won the Republican nomination for Russell Township Committeewoman. Catherine Roop won the Republican Party nomination for Osage Township Committeewoman. Julie Thomas won the Kaihika Township Committeewoman Republican nomination. Josiah Scott won the Russell Township Committeeman Democratic nomination. Bob Currier won the Osage Rage Beach Fire Protection Board member seat. Camden County voters said yes to Constitutional Amendments Number 1 and Number 2 by wide margins, and Camden County voters rejected Constitutional Amendments Number 4 and Number 5 by wide margins. Nearly 35% of registered voters cast a ballot in Camden County on Tuesday. 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
5: Here's your regional radio KJEL Skyscan forecast. Chance of thunderstorms tonight. Otherwise, mainly cloudy skies expected. Lows dip down to about 71. Cloudy skies with a few peaks of sun again tomorrow. Chance of thunderstorms. Daytime highs approaching 89. Partly cloudy skies tomorrow night. Slight chance for storms. Lows level off around 72. I'm staff meteorologist Jennifer Wojcicki. Currently 82.
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Storm warning. I'm Jeff Boggs. Well, right now it's Chase Matthews holding it down. 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

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That's Tucker Wetmore and Sunburn. I bet you could get a pretty good sunburn this time of year. I'm Jeff Boggs. Right now, it's Luke Bryan, Country and She Knows It. Matt Stell and Brad Paisley are on the way, including a look at the weather on 103.7 KJEL.

0: Here's your regional radio KJEL Skyscan forecast. Chance of thunderstorms tonight. Otherwise, mainly cloudy skies expected. Lows dip down to about 71. Cloudy skies with a few peaks of sun again tomorrow. Chance of thunderstorms. Daytime high is approaching 89. Partly cloudy skies tomorrow night. Slight chance for storms. Lows level off around 72. I'm staff meteorologist Jennifer Wojcicki. Currently 82.
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That's Heartland, Borrowed Time. Before that, we heard from Kenny Chesney. I'm Jeff Boggs. On the way, Jason Aldi and Blake Shelton. But right now, it's Morgan Wallen. Been by now on 103.7 KJEL.

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1: Fox News, I'm Sue Guzman. President Trump says a deal to reopen the Strait of Hormuz could come soon. Vice President J.D. Vance telling Fox's The Ingram Angle the cost of living issues in the U.S. will subside once the conflict is over.
2: Those oil prices are going to come down and stay down. Iran will never have a nuclear weapon, and the United States will be in a stronger position. But we're kind of in the middle of the game, and I think people are trying to prejudge exactly how this is going to go.
1: President Trump pushing back on polls that show disapproval of his handling of the economy.
3: Speaking to supporters in Las Vegas, President Trump says he deserves more credit for a strong American economy.
4: More Americans are working in the United States right now.
3: Ahead of the midterm elections, the president is touting no tax on tips or overtime and lower prescription drug prices.
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5: Here's your regional radio KJEL Skyscan forecast. Chance of thunderstorms tonight. Otherwise, mainly cloudy skies expected. Lows dip down to about 71. Cloudy skies with a few peaks of sun again tomorrow. Chance of thunderstorms. Daytime highs approaching 89. Partly cloudy skies tomorrow night. Slight chance for storms. Lows level off around 72. I'm staff meteorologist Jennifer Wojcicki. Right now, 81.
6: 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I'm Jeff Boggs, and let's start this hour off with one of those history-making songs that's in the top five on the Hot 100 chart this week. This is the first week in the history of Billboard that all five of the top Hot 100 songs are country songs, and this is one of them. I Can't Love You Anymore by Ella Langley and Morgan Wallen. Charles Wesley Godwin is on the way on 103.7 KJEL.

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It's Dan and Shay. How not to? I'm Jeff Boggs. We've got Russell Dickerson on the way, but right now it's Corey Kent with Co Wetzel, Rocky Mountain Low, on 103.7 KJE.

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That's the Bam Perry and Psychological. I'm Jeff Boggs. 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

0: Here's your regional radio KJEL Skyscan forecast. Chance of thunderstorms tonight. Otherwise, mainly cloudy skies expected. Lows dip down to about 71. Cloudy skies with a few peaks of sun again tomorrow. Chance of thunderstorms. Daytime highs approaching 89. Partly cloudy skies tomorrow night. Slight chance for storms. Lows level off around 72. I'm staff meteorologist Jennifer Wojcicki. Right now, 81.
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Post Malone with Blake Shelton. I'm Jeff Boggs. I'm going to go home to bed, but right now, here's Riley Green. And coming up, Lauren Alenia and Chase Matthews on 103.7 KJEL.

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1: Fox News, I'm Ted Lindner. President Trump says a deal to reopen the Strait of Hormuz could happen soon. It's the second pause amid the war with Iran after the president called off strikes on power plants and bridges this week. But Americans still concerned about rising costs. Vice President J.D. Vance on Fox saying cost of living issues will subside once the war is over.
2: Those oil prices are going to come down and stay down. Iran will never have a nuclear weapon, and the United States will be in a stronger position. But we're kind of in the middle of the game, and I think people are trying to prejudge exactly how this is going to go.
1: Iran says it's discussing shipping through the strait with Oman, denying it's negotiating with the U.S. No big winner of the Powerball jackpot that was worth $786 million for Wednesday night. That means it jumps to Saturday night's jackpot of at least $856 million. The winning numbers drawn on Wednesday, 14, 20, 59, 60, 61, and a Powerball of 25. 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
3: Here's your regional radio KJEL Skyscan forecast. Chance of thunderstorms overnight. Otherwise, mainly cloudy skies expected. Lows level off around 71. Cloudy skies with a few peaks of sun again. Thursday, chance of thunderstorms. Daytime highs approaching 89. Slight chance for storms. Thursday night, lows level off around 72. Partly cloudy skies. I'm staff meteorologist Jennifer Wojcicki. Right now, 80.
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0: Here's your regional radio KJEL SkyScan forecast. Chance of thunderstorms
1: overnight, otherwise mainly cloudy skies expected. Lows level off around 71. Cloudy skies with a few peaks of sun again.
0: Thursday, chance of thunderstorms.
1: Daytime highs approaching 89.
0: Slight chance for storms. Thursday night,
1: lows level off around 72. Partly cloudy skies.
0: I'm staff meteorologist Jennifer Wojcicki. Right now, 80.
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1: News. I'm Sue Guzman. President Trump attempting to sell his economic record ahead of November's midterms, speaking at an event in Las Vegas Wednesday.
2: I'm not getting credit from the fake news for what I've done. I never have gotten credit. I don't get credit.
1: The president's approval rating on the economy taking a hit, especially over higher gas prices since the start of the conflict with Iran. Russia's latest attacks on Ukraine leaving 17 people dead as some projectiles targeting Kyiv made it past Ukrainian defenses.
3: Well, most of the 115 Russian drones fired overnight at Kyiv were knocked down. All 28 missiles got through, doing real damage to a range of civilian sites. Ukrainian President Zelensky calling out the need for U.S.-made Patriot missile interceptors. There are reports Ukraine might still get permission to make their own.
1: Fox's Greg Palcott. 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
4: Here's your regional radio KJEL Skyscan forecast. Chance of thunderstorms overnight. Otherwise, cloudy skies expected. Lows dip down to about 71. Mainly cloudy skies expected. Thursday, chance of thunderstorms. High temperatures reach up to 89. Partly cloudy skies. Thursday night, slight chance for storms. Lows level off around 72. I'm staff meteorologist Jennifer Wojcicki. Currently, it's 80 degrees.
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0: Here's your regional radio KJEL Skyscan forecast. Chance of thunderstorms overnight, otherwise cloudy skies expected. Lows dip down to about 71. Mainly cloudy skies expected Thursday, chance of thunderstorms. High temperatures reach up to 89. Partly cloudy skies Thursday night, slight chance for storms. Lows level off around 72. I'm staff meteorologist Jennifer Wojcicki. Currently, it's 80 degrees.
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1: Fox News, I'm Ted Lindner. President Trump pushing back on polls that show disapproval of his handling of the economy. He did so on Wednesday during a rally in Vegas.
2: Speaking to supporters in Las Vegas, President Trump says he deserves more credit for a strong American economy.
3: More Americans are working in the United States right now.
2: Ahead of the midterm elections, the president is touting no tax on tips or overtime and lower prescription drug prices.
1: Fox's Jared Halpern. Israel announcing Thursday two soldiers were killed, four seriously wounded when an explosive device detonated in southern Lebanon, marking the first Israeli death since a June truce with Hezbollah was announced. And the Powerball jackpot on Wednesday night was worth $786 million, and there was no big winner. That means it jumps to at least $856 million for Saturday night. Good luck. 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
4: Here's your regional radio KJEL Skyscan forecast. Chance of thunderstorms overnight. Otherwise, cloudy skies expected. Lows dip down to about 71. Mainly cloudy skies expected. Thursday, chance of thunderstorms. High temperatures reach up to 89. Partly cloudy skies. Thursday night, slight chance for storms. Lows level off around 72. I'm staff meteorologist Jennifer Wojcicki. Right now, 79.
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0: Here's your regional radio KJEL Skyscan forecast. Chance of thunderstorms overnight, otherwise cloudy skies expected. Lows dip down to about 71. Mainly cloudy skies expected Thursday, chance of thunderstorms. High temperatures reach up to 89. Partly cloudy skies Thursday night, slight chance for storms. Lows level off around 72. I'm staff meteorologist Jennifer Wojcicki. Right now, 79.
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2: News. I'm Ted Lindner. President Trump pushing back on polls that show disapproval of his handling of the economy. He did so on Wednesday during a rally in Vegas.
3: Speaking to supporters in Las Vegas, President Trump says he deserves more credit for a strong American economy.
4: More Americans are working in the United States right now.
3: Ahead of the midterm elections, the president is touting no tax on tips or overtime and lower prescription drug prices.
2: Fox's Jared Halpern. Israel announcing Thursday two soldiers were killed, four seriously wounded when an explosive device detonated in southern Lebanon, marking the first Israeli death since a June truce with Hezbollah was announced. And the Powerball jackpot on Wednesday night was worth $786 million, and there was no big winner. That means it jumps to at least $856 million for Saturday night. Good luck. 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
5: Here's your regional radio KJEL Skyscan forecast. Chance of thunderstorms overnight. Otherwise, cloudy skies expected. Lows of a low around 70. Cloudy skies expected again Thursday. Chance for storms.

0: Daytime highs approaching 89. Slight chance of thunderstorms. Thursday night, lows level off around 71. Partly cloudy skies. I'm staff meteorologist Jennifer Wojcicki. Right now, 80.
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0: Here's your regional radio KJEL Skyscan forecast. Chance of thunderstorms overnight. Otherwise, cloudy skies expected. Lows of aloft around 70. Cloudy skies expected again. Thursday, chance for storms. Daytime highs approaching 89. Slight chance of thunderstorms. Thursday night, lows of aloft around 71. Partly cloudy skies. I'm staff meteorologist Jennifer Wojcicki. Right now, 80.
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1: Fox News, I'm Ted Linder. President Trump says the deal to reopen the Strait of Hormuz could happen soon. It's the second pause amid the war with Iran after the president called off strikes on power plants and bridges this week. But Americans still concerned about rising costs. Vice President J.D. Vance says the cost of living issues will subside once the conflict is over.
2: Those oil prices are going to come down and stay down. Iran will never have a nuclear weapon, and the United States will be in a stronger position. But we're kind of in the middle of the game, and I think people are trying to prejudge exactly how this is going to go.
1: Iran says it's discussing shipping through the strait with Oman and denies it's negotiating with the United States. And there was no big winner in Wednesday night's Powerball jackpot that was worth $786 million. No winner means it jumps to at least $856 million for Saturday night. The numbers drawn Wednesday, 14, 20, 59, 60, 61, and a Powerball of 25. 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
3: Here's your regional radio KJEL Skyscan forecast. Chance of thunderstorms overnight, otherwise cloudy skies expected. Lows level off around 70. Cloudy skies expected again Thursday, chance for storms. Daytime highs approaching 89. Slight chance of thunderstorms Thursday night, lows level off around 71, partly cloudy skies. I'm staff meteorologist Jennifer Wojcicki. Currently, it's 79 degrees.
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0: Here's your regional radio KJEL Skyscan forecast. Chance of thunderstorms overnight. Otherwise, cloudy skies expected. Lows level off around 70. Cloudy skies expected again. Thursday, chance for storms. Daytime highs approaching 89. Slight chance of thunderstorms. Thursday night, lows level off around 71. Partly cloudy skies. I'm staff meteorologist Jennifer Wojcicki. Currently, it's 79 degrees.
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1: Fox News, I'm Ted Lindner. President Trump says a deal to reopen the Strait of Hormuz could happen soon. It's the second pause amid the war with Iran after the president called off strikes on power plants and bridges this week. But Americans still concerned about rising costs. Vice President J.D. Vance says the cost of living issues will subside once the conflict is over.
2: Those oil prices are going to come down and stay down. Iran will never have a nuclear weapon, and the United States will be in a stronger position. But we're kind of in the middle of the game, and I think people are trying to prejudge exactly how this is going to go.
1: Iran says it's discussing shipping through the strait with Oman and denies it's negotiating with the United States. And there was no big winner in Wednesday night's Powerball jackpot that was worth $786 million. No winner means it jumps to at least $856 million for Saturday night. The numbers drawn Wednesday, 14, 20, 59, 60, 61, and a Powerball of 25. 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
3: Here's your regional radio KJEL Skyscan forecast. Chance of thunderstorms overnight. Otherwise, cloudy skies expected. Lows level off around 70. Cloudy skies expected again Thursday. Chance for storms. Daytime highs approaching 89. Slight chance of thunderstorms Thursday night. Lows level off around 71. Partly cloudy skies. I'm staff meteorologist Jennifer Wojcicki. Right now, it's 76 degrees.
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0: Here's your regional radio KJEL Skyscan forecast. Chance of thunderstorms
1: overnight, otherwise cloudy skies expected. Lows level off around 70. Cloudy skies expected again
0: Thursday, chance for storms.
1: Daytime highs approaching 89.
0: Slight chance of thunderstorms
1: Thursday night, lows level off around 71, partly cloudy skies.
0: I'm staff meteorologist Jennifer Wojcicki.
1: Right now, it's 76 degrees.
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1: Fox News, I'm CJ Papa. Iran says a deal with Oman to reopen the Strait of Hormuz is on the verge of being finalized. Both nations agree ways to navigate through the critical waterway. President Trump in Las Vegas.
2: I'd rather make a deal because I don't want to kill people. I do not want to kill people.
1: The potential for criminal charges against Dr. Anthony Fauci. A Senate committee expected this morning Chairman Rand Paul's resolution to hold Fauci in contempt of Congress.
3: Usually the full Senate must approve a resolution holding Fauci in contempt of Congress before sending it to the Justice Department for prosecution. But Paul believes he has a workaround handing the measure directly to the DOJ along with a legal brief supporting his argument.
1: That's Fox's Metal Rivera. Health workers in Congo working in the Ebola outbreak protesting today demanding they be paid for their work. 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
0: 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Here's this hour's news update with Bruce Wayne.
4: Missouri Governor Mike Kehoe has released statements after the crushing defeat of Amendments 4 and 5 on Tuesday. Amendment 4 would have required constitutional amendments proposed by initiative petitions to pass by a majority in each of these states' congressional districts instead of by a simple statewide majority. KJL 1037 has more on Governor Kehoe's statement on the resounding defeats of Amendments 4 and 5. I called the Missouri General Assembly into a special session last year to address initiative petition reform, and they delivered a common sense solution centered on transparency, integrity, and protecting our state's constitution, said Kehoe in a statement. Unfortunately, special interests succeeded in keeping our constitution vulnerable with the defeat of Amendment 4. I will continue working to fight for election integrity, transparency, and a system that does not allow our Constitution to be up for sale. Amendment 5 would have eliminated the state income tax. Throughout this conversation on eliminating the state income tax, we made the case that Missouri should think boldly about its future, challenge the status quo, and pursue policies that make our state more competitive, said Kehoe. While Amendment 5 did not earn the support it needed, I believe our work is far from over. I remain committed to working with the General Assembly in the years ahead on ways to continue cutting taxes, growing our state's economy, and pursuing conservative policies that help Missouri families keep more of what they earn. Over 80% of Missouri voters disagreed with Governor Kehoe on both amendments. Missouri's annual back-to-school sales tax holiday begins on Friday and will continue through Sunday. During this time, certain purchases are exempt from both state and local tax. All Missouri counties are participating in the event. Our KJL news team has more on what items can be purchased at a discount. Clothing that does not have a taxable value exceeding $100 per item. Eligible clothing items include any article of apparel intended to be worn on or about the body, including footwear. School supplies not exceeding $50 per purchase that are used in a standard classroom for educational purposes. School supplies include but are not limited to textbooks, notebooks, paper, writing instruments, crayons, art supplies, rulers, book bags, backpacks, chalk, maps, globes, and handheld calculators, computer software and graphing calculators with a taxable value not exceeding $350 and $150 respectively per item, retail sales of personal computers and computer peripheral devices that do not exceed $1,500 per item. A personal computer can be a laptop, desktop, or tower computer system which consists of a central processing unit, random access memory, a storage drive, a display monitor, and a keyboard. 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Anyone who makes a qualified purchase may participate in the back-to-school sales tax holiday. You do not have to be a Missouri resident to save. 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
5: Here's your regional radio KJEL Skyscan forecast. Chance of thunderstorms today, otherwise cloudy skies expected. High temperatures reach up to 89. Slight chance of thunderstorms tonight, lows dip down to about 71, partly cloudy skies. Chance of thunderstorms tomorrow, daytime highs approaching 89, sunshine mixed with clouds at times. I'm staff meteorologist Jennifer Wojcicki. Currently 75.
6: Let's take a look at the cash cattle market report. Some light cash cattle trade developed throughout the day in the north at 370, which is $3 higher than last week's weighted average. Bids were offered throughout the day in the south at 230 to 235, but southern feedlot managers continue to hold out for better money. Beef cutouts are lower, choice down 168 at 367.97 based on 19 loads, and select down 156 at 348.06 based on 18 loads. Over on the mercantile, October live cattle up 157 at 229.47, December up 140 at 228.67, February up 112 at 228.52. September feeder cattle up 222 at 348.37, October up 227 at 339.42, and November up 225 at 331.92. Let's take a look at the cash hog market report. The Eastern Corn Belt is at 96.72. The Western Corn Belt is down 113 at 99.45. Iowa, Minnesota is down 94 cents at 99.64. The National Cash Hog Average is down 64 cents at 99.01, with an average range of 92 to 100. Pork carcass cutouts are up 122 at 99.83 based on 264 loads. Over on the mercantile, October lean hogs down 132 at 83.02, December down 112 at 74.65, and February down 110 at 78.27. Taking a look at the grain futures on the Chicago Board of Trade, September corn up 1.25 at 4.38, December up 1.25 at 4.61.25, March up 3/4 at 4.76.5. September soybeans up 1/4 at 11.56.75, November up 3/4 at 11.75.5, January up 1/2 at 11.90.25. September Chicago wheat up 4.75 at 6.47, December up 4.5 at 6.65.75, July up 3.25 at 6.87.25. The Dow is up 263 points at 54,349. With this look at your markets, I'm Kaylin Lair on TFN The Farm Net.
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Morgan Wallen, don't we, here on your Thursday morning on 103.7 KGEL. We got some great music on the way for you this hour, including one from Ella Langley. 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
1: 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What would the game of basketball be without the dunk? You have some unlikely folks in Central Kansas and one New York sports writer to thank for the rim-bending slam that is commonplace today. 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
1: Basketball became an official Olympic sport in 1936. To select its team, the U.S. held a tournament at Madison Square Garden. The team from McPherson, Kansas, sponsored by Globe Refinery, proved to be a fan and press favorite, even inventing the shot that draws the most notoriety today.
4: New York City, better yet, the New York press, had never witnessed the dunk. McPherson players came down and, you know, threw the ball down through the hoop, what we know now as a dunk. And then Arthur Daly with the New York Times wrote that they would shoot the ball much like a patron would dunk their donut into their coffee.
1: Rich Hughes, author of Netting Out Basketball 1936, says the finals of the tourney featured McPherson versus Universal Studios of Hollywood. It was decided to take seven players from each squad to form one Olympic team. However, these players held real jobs with the companies that sponsored them, and that left some with difficult decisions. Meanwhile, Universal Studios did not want to support the Nazis by sending players to the Berlin Olympics.
4: So they said, if you go to the Olympics and to Berlin and to Adolf Hitler, you're not going to have a job at Universal Pictures when you get back.
1: The Universal players got jobs at Fox Studios upon their return. For those that wanted to go, they had to get themselves to New York to catch the ship taking all U.S. Olympians to Europe.
4: They had to earn their way or self-fund their way back to New York. They continued to play exhibition games to raise money. The town of McPherson raffled off a car to get money for their team to go.
1: The conclusion of our story is next time as we travel the countryside. In McPherson, Kansas, I'm Andrew McRae.

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Well, good for her. She is 11 life again. That's Ella Langley. I'm Bruce Wayne. I'll be in with you until 10 o'clock today. Got a lot of great music on the way for you between now and then. We've got your Redbird recap on the way in the 8 o'clock hour. We'll play some

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1: Fox News, I'm CJ Papa. Ron says a deal with Oman to reopen the Strait of Hormuz is on the verge of being finalized. Both nations agree ways to navigate through the critical waterway. President Trump in Las Vegas.
2: I'd rather make a deal. Because I don't want to kill people. I do not want to kill people.
1: A potential for criminal charges against Dr. Anthony Fauci. A Senate committee expected this morning Chairman Rand Paul's resolution to hold Fauci in contempt of Congress.
3: Usually the full Senate must approve a resolution holding Fauci in contempt of Congress before sending it to the Justice Department for prosecution. But Paul believes he has a workaround handing the measure directly to the DOJ along with a legal brief supporting his argument.
1: That's Fox's Metal Rivera. Health workers in Congo working in the Ebola outbreak protesting today demanding to be paid for their work. 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
0: 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Here's this hour's news update with Jeff Boggs.
4: Emergency crews airlifted a Missouri Department of Transportation worker to a hospital Tuesday after being run over by a paver machine in Laclede County. The incident happened on Red Bud Drive in Laclede County around 1 p.m. Investigators say the worker was conscious and alert following the incident. MoDOT said the injuries are non-life-threatening. The worker's identity has not been released. On Saturday, the Laclede County Literacy Council will be packing 25,000 meals to be distributed to organizations across the area. The event will get underway at 8 a.m. and volunteers are still needed. Laclede Literacy Council Director Dr. Carol Barsby says nearly 20% of Laclede County residents have trouble providing enough food for their families.
5: August the 8th. Let me tell you, remind you just a little bit about what it is. We're going to pack 25,000 meals to stay right here in Laclede County. Those meals are going to go to backpack programs in all of our county schools through Shepherd's Pack, and they do Jolie Barber, they do Falcon, they do Gasconade, they do Lebanon, all of those different schools, and those kids will all get hot meals ready to eat, shelf stable, in their backpacks every weekend. So we're really excited about that. That's right, they guarantee themselves that meal. And the weekend is tough for kids, and holidays like Thanksgiving and Christmas is tough for those kids because there isn't that guaranteed breakfast or their guaranteed lunch that they would get every day. So that's part of the food instability that we're trying to help with. Those meals are also going to go to the Senior Citizen Center, to Project 360, and to the veterans areas in this area.
4: Dr. Barsby says there are over 1,500 children in Lebanon who live in food insecure homes.
5: Right now it's 18.7%, one out of every five. Do you know there are over 1,500 kids in the city of Lebanon that live in food insecure homes? And that's a brand new statistic from Ozarks Food Harvest, who collects all those statistics for the 1st of July. That's amazing that we have that many kids in the city of Lebanon living in food insecure homes. It is very tragic, and you know, it's not the kids' fault. It's probably nobody's fault. They just don't have guaranteed access to nutritious meals. That's what food insecurity is a guarantee of access to nutritious meat.
4: To volunteer to help pack those 25,000 meals, call 417-532-6697. A total of 140 volunteers are needed to make the project a success. 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
6: Here's your regional radio KJEL Skyscan forecast. Chance of thunderstorms today, otherwise cloudy skies expected. High temperatures reach up to 89. Slight chance of thunderstorms tonight, lows dip down to about 71, partly cloudy skies. Chance of thunderstorms tomorrow, daytime highs approaching 89, sunshine mixed with clouds at times. I'm staff meteorologist Jennifer Wojcicki. Currently 75.
7: Let's take a look at the cash cattle market report. Some light cash cattle trade developed throughout the day in the north at 370, which is $3 higher than last week's weighted average. Bids were offered throughout the day in the south at $2.30 to $2.35, but southern feedlot managers continue to hold out for better money. Beef cutouts are lower, choice down 168 at $367.97 based on 19 loads, and select down 156 at $348.06 based on 18 loads. Over on the mercantile, October live cattle up 157 at $229.47, December up 140 at $228.67, February up 112 at $228.52. September feeder cattle up 222 at $348.37, October up 227 at $339.42, and November up 225 at $331.92. Let's take a look at the cash hog marker report. The Eastern Corn Belt is at 96.72, the Western Corn Belt is down 113 at 99.45, Iowa Minnesota is down 94 cents at 99.64. The National Cash Hog Average is down 64 cents at 99.01, with an average range of 92 to 100. Pork carcass cutouts are up 122 at 99.83 based on 264 loads. Over on the mercantile, October lean hogs down 132 at 83.02, December down 112 at 74.65, and February down 110 at 78.27. Taking a look at the grain futures on the Chicago Board of Trade, September corn up a half at 437 and a quarter, December up a quarter at 460 and a quarter, March up a quarter at 476. September soybeans up a half at 1157, November unchanged at 1174 and three quarters, January up a half at 1190 and a quarter. September Chicago wheat up 2.5 at 644 and three quarters, December up 2 at 663 and a quarter, July up 1.5 at 685 and a half. The Dow is up 263 points at 54,349. With this look at your markets, I'm Kaylin Lair on TFN The Farm Net.
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George Burge and Luke Bryan, you got to ride, ride, ride. And music on the way between now and the top of the hour from Grayling James. We'll hear from Casey Musgraves coming up after this one. This is Riley Green teaming up with Luke Bryan. You know, those boys, they got some real problems.

0: Wonder if she is still going through that. That's Casey Musgraves and Dry Spell on your Thursday morning on 103.7 KJO, your home for today's new country in the Ozarks. We've got music coming up next from Graylin James.
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Well, you know, it could be a soggy morning out there. Things are supposed to clear out by the time we get to mid to late afternoon, though, for some sunny skies. Our farm market report coming up shortly, but first, Russell Dickerson, he is going on a spring break.

0: It is time for your farm news and ag update here on TFN, the Farm Net. Today, USDA participant Rod Bain and Undersecretary for Farm Production and Conservation Richard Fordyce are going to be discussing how August will be a busy month for local USDA Farm Service Agency offices with program and application deadlines throughout the month, including FSA County Committee election nominations.
1: Coming up in August, deadlines for various USDA Farm Service Agency program and service applications. Undersecretary for Farm Production and Conservation Richard Fordyce says it starts on August 3rd, the final day for candidate nominations for this year's FSA County Committee elections.
2: They can nominate themselves or they can nominate someone else to be a candidate to run. There's a lot of things that happen locally that the county committee can weigh in on, checking and making sure eligibility is correct. There are opportunities for them to weigh in on payment rates and other things.
1: With the actual elections taking place in early November, on Friday, August 7th, the deadline for eligible producers to apply for the Assistance for Specialty Crop Farmers program.
2: They either use a login.gov account or they go to the local FSA county office. What they'll find is really an application that's pre-populated. If they've done an acreage report, we will have an application for them.
1: More than $16 million in disaster relief payments will be available for producers applying for the Supplemental Disaster Relief Program.
2: The new component of SDRP that we're talking about is the quality loss component, the sign-up deadline for SDRP. Stage 1, Stage 2, quality loss, everything involved under SDRP ends on August the 12th.
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1: 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I'm Rod Bain reporting for the U.S. Department of Agriculture in Washington, D.C.
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4: News. I'm Gian Gelosi. Senator Rand Paul holding a vote this morning to hold Dr. Anthony Fauci in contempt of Congress after he pleaded the fifth over 100 times during a hearing last week.
5: Legal experts say a witness can avoid answering questions that might implicate him in a crime, but not to avoid embarrassment. And before the hearing, Paul had released pages from Fauci's diary where he talks about the celebrity attention he was getting and that scientists weren't in agreement about whether COVID-19 came from a lab leak or natural causes.
4: Fox's Madeline Rivera. President Trump says he'd rather make a deal with Iran to stop the killing. That message comes as Tehran and Oman work out a plan to reopen the Strait of Hormuz, but ships are still coming under fire.
6: Reports do indicate that progress in talks between Iran and Oman aimed at opening the strait, led in part by Gulf allies urging the president not to strike.
4: That's Fox's Trey Yangst. 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
3: 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Here's this hour's news update with Jeff Boggs.
7: Emergency crews airlifted a Missouri Department of Transportation worker to a hospital Tuesday after being run over by a paver machine in Laclede County. The incident happened on Redbud Drive in Laclede County around 1 p.m. Investigators say the worker was conscious and alert following the incident. MoDOT said the injuries are non-life-threatening. The worker's identity has not been released. Missouri Governor Mike Kehoe has released a statement after the crushing defeat of Amendments 4 and 5 on Tuesday. Amendment 4 would have required constitutional amendments proposed by initiative petitions to pass by a majority in each of the state's congressional districts instead of a simple statewide majority. KJL has more on Governor Kehoe's statement on the resounding defeats of Amendments 4 and 5.
8: I called the Missouri General Assembly into a special session last year to address initiative petition reform, and they delivered a common-sense solution centered on transparency, integrity, and protecting our state's constitution, said Kehoe in a statement. Unfortunately, special interests succeeded in keeping our constitution vulnerable with the defeat of Amendment 4. I will continue working to fight for election integrity, transparency, and a system that does not allow our Constitution to be up for sale. Amendment 5 would have eliminated the state income tax. Throughout this conversation on eliminating the state income tax, we made the case that Missouri should think boldly about its future, challenge the status quo, and pursue policies that make our state more competitive, said Kehoe. While Amendment 5 did not earn the support it needed, I believe our work is far from over. I remain committed to working with the General Assembly in the years ahead on ways to continue cutting taxes, growing our state's economy, and pursuing conservative policies that help Missouri families keep more of what they earn.
7: Both amendments were defeated by margins of greater than 4-1. 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
8: News from local and area funeral homes brought to you this hour by Memorial Chapels and Crematory of Waynesville, St. Robert, and Richland. 83-year-old Osage Beach resident Robert Bob Lewis Schwartz died July 28th, survived by stepchildren Ron and Cheryl Eimler. Service for 83-year-old Osage Beach resident Robert Bob Lewis Schwartz will be from 4 to 6 p.m. Saturday, August 15th in Hedges Scott Millard Funeral Home in Osage Beach. Full military honors will be held at 6 p.m. Memorials can be made in his memory to the American Cancer Society through the funeral home. 40-year-old Mountain Grove resident Leslie Tinsley died July 27th. Service for 40-year-old Mountain Grove resident Leslie Tinsley will be at 1 p.m. Saturday, August 15th in Basil Springs Venue south of Mountain Grove under the direction of Craig Hurt Funeral Home in Mountain Grove. 67-year-old Waynesville resident Rebecca Becky Grace Newman O'Reilly died August 1st, survived by husband Butch O'Reilly, children Jacob and Christopher Vaughn, Jordan Walters, and Justin and Josh O'Reilly, brother Bobby Newman, sisters Angel Dixon and Rhonda Bryant. Service for 67-year-old Waynesville resident Rebecca Becky Grace Newman O'Reilly will be at 3 p.m. today in Waypoint Church in Waynesville. Memorial contributions can be made in her memory to the Becky O'Reilly Scholarship Fund through Memorial Chapels and Crematory of Waynesville, St. Robert. 63-year-old St. Robert resident John Brian Sawyer died July 17th, survived by wife Sonia Sawyer, son James Sawyer, and daughter Kimberly Hardy. Graveside service with full military honors for 63-year-old St. Robert resident John Brian Sawyer will be at 2 p.m. Friday in Missouri Veterans Cemetery in Waynesville. Service under the direction of Memorial Chapels and Crematory of Waynesville, St. Robert. Celebration of life will be from 5 to 7 p.m. Friday in Lakeway VFW Post 3168. 70-year-old Brumley resident Rhonda L. Eastman died July 30th, survived by sister Sharon Luttrell and brother Randy Eastman. Service for 70-year-old Brumley resident Rhonda L. Eastman will be from 2 to 4 Monday in Hedges Scott Millard Funeral Home in Osage Beach. Service will follow at 4. Burial will be in New Hope Cemetery in Kaiser. 79-year-old Lake Ozark resident Arthur H. Bonney died July 31st, survived by wife Bonnie, sons Tony and John Bonney, and brothers David and Don Freese. Service for 79-year-old Lake Ozark resident Arthur H. Bonney will be at 4 p.m. today at Osage National Golf Course in Lake Ozark. Full military honors will be at 4:15. Service under the direction of Hedges Scott Millard Funeral Home in Osage Beach. 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
1: Here's your regional radio KJEL Skyscan forecast. Chance of thunderstorms today. Otherwise, cloudy skies expected. High temperatures reach up to 89. Slight chance of thunderstorms tonight. Lows dip down to about 71. Partly cloudy skies. Chance of thunderstorms tomorrow. Daytime highs approaching 89. Sunshine mixed with clouds at times. I'm staff meteorologist Jennifer Wojcicki. Currently 75.
2: With your KJO 103.7 live and local sports report, I'm Bruce Wayne. The St. Louis Cardinals were in the Bronx on Wednesday night, wrapping up a series against the New York Yankees. The Cardinals able to take 2 out of 3 in that series with the Yankees with a 3-1 victory last night. St. Louis starter Andre Pallante picked up the win, his 12th of the year against 6 losses. He went 5 1/3 innings, allowing 3 hits, 1 run, 1 earned run. He walked 3, struck out 4, and did not allow a home run. George Soriano was credited with his 17th hold. He went an inning with no hits, no runs, no earned runs. He walked 1, struck out 3, and did not allow a home run. Justin Brule picked up his 7th hold by going 2/3 of an inning, allowing 1 hit, no runs, no earned runs. He walked 1, struck out none, and did not allow a home run. Ryan Stanek picked up his 20th hold of the year by going an inning, no hits, no runs, no earned runs. He walked 2, struck out 2, and did not allow a home run. And St. Louis closer Riley O'Brien picked up his 27th save of the year by pitching the final inning, giving up no hits, no runs, no earned runs. He walked 1, struck out 1, and did not allow a home run. Blaze Jordan also had a 2-for-4 night for the Redbirds. And Jimmy Crooks had a 2-for-4 night as well. The Cardinal RBIs went to Ivan Herrera. He picked up his 47th of the year. J.J. Weatherholt drove in a pair, giving him 43 to strengthen his case for National League Rookie of the Year. That 3-1 victory dropped Andre Pallante's ERA to 3.63 on the year. He is having a fine year for the Cardinals. Will Warren took the loss for the Yankees. He dropped his record to 8-6. For the Yankees, it was Jazz Chisholm Jr. picking up the RBI, his 47th of the year. The St. Louis Cardinals have the day off today. They will be back at home at Busch Stadium on Friday night to open up a 3-game series with the Colorado Rockies. We'll have that weekend series against the Rockies right here on 103.7 KJL. On Wednesday night, the Kansas City Royals were in Minnesota in a series with the Twins. The Royals picking up a 2-1 victory on Wednesday night. Noah Cameron picked up the win for the Royals, improving his record to 6-8 on the year. He went 8 innings, allowing 2 hits, 1 run, 1 earned run. He walked 1, struck out 9, and did not allow a home run. A great pitching performance from Cameron. And Cruz picked up the save by going the final inning, allowing no hits, no runs, no earned runs. He walked none, struck out 1, and did not allow a home run. Offensively for the Royals, a good night for Michael Massey. He hit his 9th home run of the year. It came in the 7th inning with nobody on and nobody out. That home run was his 39th RBI of the year, and Kyle Isbell picked up his 13th RBI of the year on Wednesday night. That solid pitching performance from Cameron dropped his ERA to 4.37 on the season. The Royals wrap up that 4-game series against the Twins tonight. That game will get underway at 6:30. It'll be Michael Wacha taking the bump for the Royals. He comes into the game with a 5-8 record, a 3.51 ERA. He'll be opposed by Bailey Ober, coming into the game with a 7-3 record and a 4.45 ERA. In other action from Wednesday night, the Blue Jays won better than the Astros, 5-4. The Cubs are run better than the Dodgers, 7-6. The Cubs sweep the Dodgers in that series. Rangers blank the Giants 6-0. The Rays shut out the Rockies 4-0. It was the Orioles over the Angels, 5-2. The Reds are run better than the Athletics, 3-2. In 10 innings, the Mets outlast the Guardians 6-5 in a 11 innings. The Nationals over the Phillies 10-4. The Red Sox over the White Sox in the Battle of the Sox 4-0 in favor of the Red Sox. The Milwaukee Brewers take down the Pittsburgh Pirates 4-2. The Mariners double up the Tigers 4-2.

0: will be at home. They'll welcome in the Las Vegas Aces. The Minnesota Lynx will be at home taking on the LA Sparks, and the Portland Fire at home to take on the Toronto Tempo. The NFL preseason officially gets underway tonight with the Hall of Fame game. The Carolina Panthers will take on the Arizona Cardinals in Canton, Ohio. That game scheduled for a 7 o'clock start time. The Kansas City Chiefs will begin their preseason opener on August 15th. They will take on the LA Rams in Kansas City. That game will kick off at 3 o'clock. The high school football season begins next week with the official first week of practice. The first game for the Lebanon Yellow Jackets coming up 3 weeks from Friday night. They will be at home taking on the Republic Tigers at 7 p.m. With your KJO 103.7 live and local sports report, I'm Bruce Wayne.
1: September corn up 1 1/4 at 438, December up 1 1/4 at 461 1/4, March up 1 at 476 3/4. September soybeans up 1/4 at 1156 3/4, November up 1/2 at 1175 1/4, January up 1 at 1190 3/4. September Chicago wheat up 4 1/2 at 646 3/4, December up 3 3/4 at 665, July up 3 1/4 at 687 1/4. October live cattle up 157 at 229.47, December up 140 at 228.67, September feeder cattle up 222 at 348.37, October up 227 at 339.42, November up 225 at 331.92. October lean hogs down 132 at 83.02, and the Dow is up 263 points at 54,349. With this look at your markets, I'm Kaylin Lair on TFN, the Farm Net.
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Jason Aldean, Don't Tell On Me Now, getting us going here in the 7 o'clock hour. Music on the way for you this hour from Flatland to Calvary. Ashley McBride, this is Cole Swindell and his latest girl.

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Well, you know, my minor in college was history. Today, a very important day in American history. It was on this date in 1945, an American bomber dropped the atomic bomb on Hiroshima. The one dropped on Nagasaki was dropped 3 days later, helping bring it close.

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1: News. I'm Giangelosi. Senator Rand Paul holding a vote this morning to hold Dr. Anthony Fauci in contempt of Congress after he pleaded the fifth over 100 times during a hearing last week.
2: Legal experts say a witness can avoid answering questions that might implicate him in a crime, but not to avoid embarrassment. And before the hearing, Paul had released pages from Fauci's diary where he talks about the celebrity attention he was getting and that scientists weren't in agreement about whether COVID-19 came from a lab leak or natural causes.
1: Fox's Madeline Rivera. President Trump says he'd rather make a deal with Iran to stop the killing. That message comes as Tehran and Oman work out a plan to reopen the Strait of Hormuz, but ships are still coming under fire.
3: Reports do indicate that progress in talks between Iran and Oman aimed at opening the strait, led in part by Gulf allies urging the president not to strike.
1: That's Fox's Trey Yangst. 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
4: 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A Max Creek man has been seriously injured in a crash Tuesday night in Camden County. The crash occurred as a Ford ran off the road and hit a tree. The 36-year-old man suffered serious injuries and was transported to Lake Regional Hospital. A man has been sentenced to 18 years in prison for allegedly killing a homeless man. 53-year-old Springfield man Jimmy Nunnery entered an Alford plea to the murder on Monday. An Alford plea means the defendant is not admitting guilt, but admitting that evidence in the case would most likely result in conviction. Brian York was found dead with visible external injuries in 2024. Police believed York was homeless based on his surroundings and belongings. A cell phone was found near York's body, so they believed the phone was his. Police later discovered the phone belonged to Nunnery, a known associate of York. When interviewed, a witness stated that Nunnery and York were fighting each other on Bennett Street. She claimed Nunnery was on top of York, holding him down and punching him until he was unresponsive. A couple days later, Nunnery was arrested for the murder of Brian York. Jimmy Nunnery has now been sentenced to 18 years in prison for second-degree murder. A man wanted on child sex crimes was found and taken into custody on Tuesday in Dent County. The Salem Police Department cooperated with the Missouri State Highway Patrol to find the reported violent offender. Officials searched for James Vosser, who is accused of sexual assault crimes involving a juvenile. According to a press release, police were dispatched to a business in the 500 block of North Cardi Street, where the man was found and taken into custody without further incident. Vosser was transported to the Dent County Jail, where he awaited formal charges for two counts of first-degree statutory sodomy, two counts of second-degree statutory sodomy, and third-degree child molestation. He is to be held on a $250,000 bond. A Missouri Department of Transportation worker was airlifted to a hospital after being ran over by a paver machine on Tuesday in Laclede County. The incident happened around 1 p.m. on Red Bud Drive. A MoDOT worker was ran over by a paver machine while working. The victim was conscious and alert after the incident. MoDOT said the victim's injuries are not life-threatening. The worker's identity is yet to be released. With your KJEL 103.7 live and local news break, I'm Riley Davis.
5: Here's your regional radio KJEL Skyscan forecast. Chance of thunderstorms today, otherwise cloudy skies expected. High temperatures reach up to 89. Slight chance of thunderstorms tonight, lows dip down to about 71, partly cloudy skies. Chance of thunderstorms tomorrow, daytime highs approaching 89, sunshine mixed with clouds at times. I'm staff meteorologist Jennifer Wojcicki. Currently 75.
6: September corn up 1 1/4 at 438. December up 1 1/4 at 461 1/4. March up 1 at 476 3/4. September soybeans up 1/4 at 1156 3/4. November up 1/2 at 1175 1/4. January up 1 at 1190 3/4. September Chicago wheat up 4 1/2 at 646 3/4. December up 3 3/4 at 665. July up 3 1/4 at 687 1/4. October live cattle up 157 at 229.47. December up 140 at 228.67. September feeder cattle up 222 at 348.37. October up 227 at 339.42. November up 225 at 331.92. October lean hogs down 132 at 83.02. And the Dow is up 263 points at 54,349. With this look at your markets, I'm Kaylin Lair on TFN, the Farm Net.
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for that. That's Get to Drinking. It's, like I said, way too early for that, actually. Here in the 7 o'clock hour, we got Scotty McCreary for you now.

0: 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Well, you know, the state fair opening day just about a week away, and they've got some great shows coming up.
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0: Our live and local news break coming up here at the top of the hour. Just a few minutes away from that. Right now, this one from Jody Messina. This is Some Bridges on KJL.
1: They said don't go burning bridges, cause you won't find your way back. 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
1: Fox News, I'm CJ Papa. A Senate committee expected to soon vote on whether to hold Dr. Anthony Fauci in contempt of Congress.
2: Republicans on the Senate Homeland Security and Governmental Affairs Committee say Dr. Fauci had no right to invoke the Fifth Amendment given his preemptive pardon from former President Biden. The pardon, though, covers actions before 2025, so Fauci invoked the Fifth more than 100 times, accusing Chairman Rand Paul of having a vendetta against him.
1: Ron says it's nearing a final agreement with Oman on an acceptable route for ships to pass through the Strait of Hormuz in Japan. The nation marks 81 years since the U.S. dropped the atomic bomb destroying Hiroshima, killing 140,000 people. 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
0: 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Here's this hour's news update with Bruce Wayne.
3: On Saturday, the Laclede Literacy Council will be packing 25,000 meals to be distributed to organizations across the area. The event will get underway at 8 a.m. and volunteers are still needed. Laclede Literacy Council Director Dr. Carol Barsby says nearly 20% of Laclede County residents have trouble providing enough food for their families.
4: August the 8th. Let me tell you, remind you just a little bit about what it is. We're going to pack 25,000 meals to stay right here in Laclede County. Those meals are going to go to backpack programs in all of our county schools through Shepherd's Pack, and they do Jolie Barber, they do Falcon, they do Gasconade, they do Lebanon, all of those different schools, and those kids will all get hot meals ready to eat, shelf stable, in their backpacks every weekend. So we're really excited about that. That's right, they guarantee themselves that meal. And the weekend is tough for kids, and holidays like Thanksgiving and Christmas is tough for those kids because there isn't that guaranteed breakfast or their guaranteed lunch that they would get every day. So that's part of the food instability that we're trying to help with. Those meals are also going to go to the Senior Citizen Center, to Project 360, and to the veterans areas in this area.
3: Dr. Barsby says there are over 1,500 children in Lebanon who live in food insecure homes.
4: Right now it's 18.7%, one out of every five. Do you know there are over 1,500 kids in the city of Lebanon that live in food insecure homes? And that's a brand new statistic from Ozarks Food Harvest, who collects all those statistics for the 1st of July. That's amazing that we have that many kids in the city of Lebanon living in food insecure homes. It is very tragic, and you know, it's not the kids' fault. It's probably nobody's fault. They just don't have guaranteed access to nutritious meals. That's what food insecurity is a guarantee of access to nutritious meat.
3: To volunteer to help pack those 25,000 meals, call 417-532-6697. A total of 140 volunteers are needed to make the project a success. A man wanted on child sex crimes was found and taken into custody on Tuesday in Dent County. The Salem Police Department cooperated with a Missouri State Highway Patrol to find the reported violent offender. Officials searched for James Vasseur, who is accused of sexual assault crimes involving a juvenile. According to a press release, police were dispatched to a business in the 500 block of North Carty Street, where the man was found and taken into custody without further incident. Vasseur was transported to the Dent County Jail, where he awaits formal charges for two counts of first-degree statutory sodomy, two counts of second-degree statutory sodomy, and third-degree child molestation. He is to be held on a $250,000 bond. With your KJL 103.7 live and local news update, I'm Bruce Wayne.
5: Here's your regional radio KJEL Skyscan forecast. Chance of thunderstorms today, otherwise cloudy skies expected. High temperatures reach up to 89. Slight chance of thunderstorms tonight, lows level off around 71, partly cloudy skies. Sunshine mixed with clouds at times. Tomorrow, chance for storms. High temperatures reach up to 89. I'm staff meteorologist Jennifer Wojcicki. Right now, it's 74 degrees.
6: September corn unchanged at 436¾, December unchanged at 460, March down a quarter at 475½. September soybeans up 1¼ at 1157¾, November up 3/4 at 1175½, January up 1¼ at 1191. September Chicago wheat up 1¾ at 644, December up 1½ at 662¾, July up a half at 684½. October live cattle up 157 at 229.47, December up 140 at 228.67, September feeder cattle up 222 at 348.37, October up 227 at 339.42, October lean hogs down 132 at 83.02, and the Dow is up 263 points at 54,349. With this look at your markets, I'm Kaylin Lair on TFN, the Farm Net.
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0: I knew it.
1: Taylor Swift, I knew it, I knew you. Well, I'm getting kind of hungry here, and you know, speaking of hungry, it was on this date in 1846, the Donner Party encountered their first delay in this day in history.

0: Randy Houser there, putting last night back in the bottle. Well, the St. Louis Cardinals were in the Bronx last night, wrapping up a series against the Yankees. How did they do? We've got your Redbird Recap.
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2: I'm John Rooney. Last night, J.J. Weatherholt gave the Cardinals a lead in the fifth inning. There's a swing and a fly ball center field. That sends Grisham back. Grisham is back at the track, and the ball's off the wall. The Cardinals are going to get two runs out of the double by Weatherholt. That kept carrying and carrying over the head of Trent Grisham. And Weatherholt drives in, runs 42 and 43, 2-0 Cardinals with two outs in the fifth. He was followed by a double from Cardinal catcher Yvonne Herrera, 3-0 Cardinals. The Yankees scored on a bases-loaded walk in the sixth, had opportunities to either tie or take the lead, but the Cardinal bullpen bent and did not break. The Wanda Pallante, 12-6. Will Warren, the loser, 8-6. Riley O'Brien with his 27th save. The Cardinals went 3-3 on their road trip through Toronto and New York and will play Colorado at home tomorrow night at 7:15.
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0: Play a little Cardinal trivia coming up for you later on today. Give you a chance to get

Tyler Herbert there going dancing in the country, just a few minutes away from our live and local news breaks on the way for you at 8:30. Music for you right now from Vincent Mason and Stella Lefty. They both have something to lose on KJ.

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1: Fox News, I'm CJ Pop. A Senate committee expected to soon vote on whether to hold Dr. Anthony Fauci in contempt of Congress.
2: Republicans on the Senate Homeland Security and Governmental Affairs Committee say Dr. Fauci had no right to invoke the Fifth Amendment given his preemptive pardon from former President Biden. The pardon, though, covers actions before 2025, so Fauci invoked the Fifth more than 100 times, accusing Chairman Rand Paul of having a vendetta against him.
1: Ron says it's nearing a final agreement with Oman on an acceptable route for ships to pass through the Strait of Hormuz in Japan. The nation marks 81 years since the U.S. dropped the atomic bomb destroying Hiroshima, killing 140,000 people. 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
0: 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Here's this hour's news update with Bruce Wayne.
3: Missouri Governor Mike Kehoe has released statements after the crushing defeat of Amendments 4 and 5 on Tuesday. Amendment 4 would have required constitutional amendments proposed by initiative petitions to pass by a majority in each of these states' congressional districts instead of by a simple statewide majority. KJO 1037 has more on Governor Kehoe's statement on the resounding defeats of Amendments 4 and 5. I called the Missouri General Assembly into a special session last year to address initiative petition reform, and they delivered a common-sense solution centered on transparency, integrity, and protecting our state's constitution, said Kehoe in a statement. Unfortunately, special interests succeeded in keeping our constitution vulnerable with the defeat of Amendment 4. I will continue working to fight for election integrity, transparency, and a system that does not allow our Constitution to be up for sale. Amendment 5 would have eliminated the state income tax. Throughout this conversation on eliminating the state income tax, we made the case that Missouri should think boldly about its future, challenge the status quo, and pursue policies that make our state more competitive, said Kehoe. While Amendment 5 did not earn the support it needed, I believe our work is far from over. I remain committed to working with the General Assembly in the years ahead on ways to continue cutting taxes, growing our state's economy, and pursuing conservative policies that help Missouri families keep more of what they earn. Over 80% of Missouri voters disagreed with Governor Kehoe on both amendments. Missouri's annual back-to-school sales tax holiday begins on Friday and will continue through Sunday. During this time, certain purchases are exempt from both state and local tax. All Missouri counties are participating in the event. Our KJL News team has more on what items can be purchased at a discount. Clothing that does not have a taxable value exceeding $100 per item. Eligible clothing items include any article of apparel intended to be worn on or about the body, including footwear. School supplies not exceeding $50 per purchase that are used in a standard classroom for educational purposes. School supplies include but are not limited to textbooks, notebooks, paper, writing instruments, crayons, art supplies, rulers, book bags, backpacks, chalk, maps, globes, and handheld calculators, computer software and graphing calculators with a taxable value not exceeding $350 and $150 respectively per item, retail sales of personal computers and computer peripheral devices that do not exceed $1,500 per item. A personal computer can be a laptop, desktop, or tower computer system which consists of a central processing unit, random access memory, a storage drive, a display monitor, and a keyboard. Peripheral devices include items such as a disk drive, memory module, compact disk drive, daughter board, digitizer, microphone, modem, motherboard, mouse, multimedia speaker, printer, scanner, single-user hardware, single-user operating system, sound card, or video card. Anyone who makes a qualified purchase may participate in the back-to-school sales tax holiday. You do not have to be a Missouri resident to save. 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
4: Here's your regional radio KJEL Skyscan forecast. Chance of thunderstorms today. Otherwise, cloudy skies expected. High temperatures reach up to 89. Slight chance of thunderstorms tonight. Lows level off around 71. Partly cloudy skies. Sunshine mixed with clouds at times. Tomorrow, chance for storms. High temperatures reach up to 89. I'm staff meteorologist Jennifer Wojcicki. Right now, it's 74 degrees.
5: September corn unchanged at 436 and 3 quarters, December unchanged at 460, March down a quarter at 475 and a half. September soybeans up 1 and a quarter at 1157 and 3 quarters, November up 3 quarters at 1175 and a half, January up 1 and a quarter at 1191. September Chicago wheat up 1 and 3 quarters at 644, December up 1 and a half at 662 and 3 quarters, July up a half at 684 and a half. October live cattle up 157 at 229.47, December up 140 at 228.67, September feeder cattle up 222 at 348.37, October up 227 at 339.42, November up 225 at 331.92. October lean hogs down 132 at 83.02, and the Dow's up 263 points at 54,349. With this look at your markets, I'm Kaylin Lair. 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

0: Taking a look at some of the celebrity birthdays today, actress Vera Farmiga from The Conjuring movie celebrating birthday 53. Salil Moon Fry, Punky Brewster, celebrating birthday number 50. Director M. Night Shyamalan celebrating number 56.
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0: Good morning, this is Lebanon Mayor Jared Carr with today's Mayor's Minute. Tomorrow is First Friday in downtown Lebanon, and this one comes with a bonus. It's Missouri's tax-free weekend, which means no state or local sales tax on qualifying back-to-school items like clothing and school supplies through Sunday. Lebanon and Cleve County both participate, so you get the full savings. Then head downtown for the mixtapes at the plaza starting at 6 p.m. Bring your chairs. It's a great summer evening to shop local and stay for the music. Good news from Tuesday's election. Lebanon voted to renew the transportation sales tax. Thank you to every voter who made it to the polls. That half-cent sales tax keeps our street overlay program, snow removal, sidewalk improvements, and curb and gutter work fully funded, and it means we're moving forward with paving every remaining gravel road inside city limits. We're grateful for the community's trust, and we're going to keep delivering. The 2026 Citizen Satisfaction Survey closes this Sunday, August 9th, just 3 days away. We still need voices from some neighborhoods that haven't weighed in yet. Your responses go directly into how city staff and council set priorities and make funding decisions for the year ahead. 5 minutes at lebanonmissouri.org/survey. The results of this survey will be released in September. Crews are still out smoke testing sewer lines in neighborhoods around town over the coming weeks. This smoke is non-toxic, and it's how we find spots where stormwater is getting into the sanitary system. Before we close, here's this week's history spotlight. This year, Lebanon is part of celebrating America's 250th birthday, but it's not our first time marking a milestone like this. From August 7th to the 13th in 1949, this community threw a week-long centennial celebration for Laclede County's 100th birthday, capped by a grand parade down Commercial Street. Local historian Francis Ethel Gleason marked the occasion by writing The First 100 Years, a chronicle of Lebanon from its 1849 founding that local families still treasure today. 77 years later, we're still the kind of community that shows up to celebrate, and that hasn't changed. For today's Mayor's Minute, I'm Mayor Jared Carr. Have a great day.
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Hudson Westbrook there. That's painted you pretty. We are just a few minutes away from our live and local news break. I got that coming up for you at 9 o'clock today. Lisa for you right now, Cole Wetzel, whatever it takes, you know, to make you feel better on 103.7 KJO.

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1: News. I'm Therese Crowley. Capping off his career, the Senate Homeland Security Committee votes to hold Dr. Anthony Fauci in contempt of Congress, 8-7, for refusing to answer questions about COVID despite President Biden's

0: Pardon. Committee Chair, Senator Rand Paul.
1: We are voting on whether a witness who has received the benefit of a sweeping federal pardon can be ordered by this committee to answer questions and then defy that order without consequence.
0: Senator Ron Johnson asking how many people died because they lacked the truth. Iran says it's nearing agreement with Oman on a route for ships to pass through the Strait of Hormuz. President Trump in Las Vegas says,
2: I'd rather make a deal. Because I don't want to kill people.
0: Focusing on his economy, lifting people up with jobs and no tax on tips, countering the socialist election message to put money in people's pockets by redistributing wealth. 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
3: 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Here's this hour's news update with Jeff Boggs.
4: Emergency crews airlifted a Missouri Department of Transportation worker to a hospital Tuesday after being run over by a paver machine in Laclede County. The incident happened on Red Bud Drive in Laclede County around 1 p.m. Investigators say the worker was conscious and alert following the incident. MoDOT said the injuries are non-life-threatening. The worker's identity has not been released. On Saturday, the Laclede County Literacy Council will be packing 25,000 meals to be distributed to organizations across the area. The event will get underway at 8 a.m. and volunteers are still needed. Laclede Literacy Council Director Dr. Carol Barsby says nearly 20% of Laclede County residents have trouble providing enough food for their families.
5: August the 8th. Let me tell you, remind you just a little bit about what it is. We're going to pack 25,000 meals to stay right here in Laclede County. Those meals are going to go to backpack programs in all of our county schools through Shepherd's Pack, and they do Jolie Barber, they do Falcon, they do Gasconade, they do Lebanon, all of those different schools, and those kids will all get hot meals ready to eat, shelf stable, in their backpacks every weekend. So we're really excited about that. That's right, they guarantee themselves that meal. And the weekend is tough for kids, and holidays like Thanksgiving and Christmas is tough for those kids because there isn't that guaranteed breakfast or their guaranteed lunch that they would get every day. So that's part of the food instability that we're trying to help with. Those meals are also going to go to the Senior Citizen Center, to Project 360, and to the veterans areas in this area.
4: Dr. Barsby says there are over 1,500 children in Lebanon who live in food insecure homes.
5: Right now it's 18.7%, one out of every five. Do you know there are over 1,500 kids in the city of Lebanon that live in food insecure homes? And that's a brand new statistic from Ozarks Food Harvest, who collects all those statistics for the 1st of July. That's amazing that we have that many kids in the city of Lebanon living in food insecure homes. It is very tragic, and you know, it's not the kids' fault. It's probably nobody's fault. They just don't have guaranteed access to nutritious meals. That's what food insecurity is a guarantee of access to nutritious meat.
4: To volunteer to help pack those 25,000 meals, call 417-532-6697. A total of 140 volunteers are needed to make the project a success. 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
6: Here's your regional radio KJEL Skyscan forecast. Chance of thunderstorms today. Otherwise, cloudy skies with a few peaks of sun. Daytime highs approaching 89. Slight chance of thunderstorms tonight. Lows level off around 71. Partly cloudy skies. Sunshine mixed with clouds at times. Tomorrow, chance of thunderstorms. High temperatures reach up to 89. I'm staff meteorologist Jennifer Wojcicki. Currently, 73.
7: September corn up 3 quarters at 437 and a half. December up 3 quarters at 460 and 3 quarters. March up 3 quarters at 476 and a half. September soybeans up 3 and a half at 1160. November up 4 at 1178 and 3 quarters. January up 4 and a quarter at 1194. September Chicago wheat unchanged at 642 and a quarter. December down a quarter at 661. July down a quarter at 683 and 3 quarters. October live cattle down 62 cents at 228.85. December down 25 cents at 228.42. September feeder cattle down 60 cents at 347.77. October down 52 cents at 338.90. November down 70 cents at 331.22. October lean hogs up 32 cents at 83.35. And the Dow was down 63 points at 54,285. With this look at your markets, I'm Kaylin Lair on TFN, the Farm Net.
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Florida, Elena there, Chase Matthew and all my exes. You know, another important event in history today. It was on this date in 1890. The first execution was done by the electric chair. Morgan Wallen and Post Malone.

Post Malone, I ain't coming back. I think I'll go to lunch and not come back on my lunch break. Hey, that sounds like a good plan today. Well, it's time to play a little Cardinal trivia here. Give you a chance to get your name into the drawing for a pair of tickets I have to give away here at the end of August. 417-588-2233 if you think you might know the correct answer to the question here. Here is today's Cardinal trivia question. I would like to know who led the Cardinals in RBIs in 1994. Who led the St. Louis Cardinals in RBIs in 1994? Think you know the answer? Give me a call, 417-588-2233. 417-588-2233 if you think you might know who led the Cardinals in RBIs all the way back in 1994. Music now from Carrie Underwood. I will see you again.

0: Gary Underwood there. We will see you again. Music still on the way this hour from Brandon Lake. We've got Jelly Roll up next.
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Wanted to take a minute here to congratulate Kathy of Tunis. Kathy was able to come up with the correct answer to the Cardinal trivia question today. Kathy was able to tell me that back in 1994, it was Todd Zeal that led the Cardinals in RBIs. He had 75 RBIs that year. Probably would have got to 100 that year, except for the fact that they only played 115 games back in 1994. That's the year they went on strike. There were no playoffs, no World Series winner. And Todd Zeal, back in 1994, led the Cardinals with 75 RBIs. We're going to put Kathy's name into the drawing for a pair of tickets I have to give away here at the end of August for Cardinal Trivia. I have another question coming up for you tomorrow morning. Don't miss out on that. Brandon Lake now with Cody Johnson. This is When a Cowboy Prays.

0: September corn down 3/4 at 4.36, December down 3/4 at 4.59 1/4, March down 3/4 at 4.75. September soybeans down 3/4 at 11.55 3/4, November down 1/2 at 11.74 1/4, January down 1/4 at 11.89 1/2. September Chicago wheat down 5 at 6.37 1/4, December down 4 3/4 at 6.56 1/2, July down 3 3/4 at 6.80 1/4. October live cattle down 85 cents at 228.62, December down 57 cents at 228.10, September feeder cattle down 147 at 346.90, October down 140 at 338.02, November down 142 at 330.50. October lean hogs down 7 cents at 82.95, and the Dow was down 102 points at 54,246. With this look at your markets, I'm Kaylin Lair on TFN The Farm Net.
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11: Here's your regional radio KJEL SkyScan forecast. Chance of thunderstorms today, otherwise cloudy skies with a few peaks of sun. Daytime highs approaching 89. Slight chance of thunderstorms tonight, lows level off around 71, partly cloudy skies. Sunshine mixed with clouds at times. Tomorrow, chance of thunderstorms, high temperatures reach up to 89. I'm staff meteorologist Jennifer Wojcicki. Currently 73.
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Still a lefty there, that's Boston, you know, with the election this week. It was on this date in 1965, President Lyndon Johnson signed the Voting Rights Act.

Shane Prophet there with Long Live Country. I'm Bruce Wayne. I'll be with you for a few more minutes here. We got Dane and Shay up now. This is Nothing Like You on KGL 103.7.

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1: News. I'm Therese Crowley. Capping off his career, the Senate Homeland Security Committee votes to hold Dr. Anthony Fauci in contempt of Congress, 8-7, for refusing to answer questions about COVID despite President Biden's pardon. Committee Chair Senator Rand Paul.
2: We're voting on whether a witness who has received the benefit of a sweeping federal pardon can be ordered by this committee to answer questions and then defy that order without consequence.
1: Senator Ron Johnson asking how many people died because they lacked the truth. Iran says it's nearing agreement with Oman on a route for ships to pass through the Strait of Hormuz. President Trump in Las Vegas says,
3: I'd rather make a deal because I don't want to kill people.
1: Focusing on his economy, lifting people up with jobs and no tax on tips, countering the socialist election message to put money in people's pockets by redistributing wealth. 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
0: 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Here's this hour's news update with Jeff Boggs.
4: Emergency crews airlifted a Missouri Department of Transportation worker to a hospital Tuesday after being run over by a paver machine in Laclede County. The incident happened on Redbud Drive in Laclede County around 1 p.m. Investigators say the worker was conscious and alert following the incident. MoDOT said the injuries are non-life-threatening. The worker's identity has not been released. Missouri Governor Mike Kehoe has released a statement after the crushing defeat of Amendments 4 and 5 on Tuesday. Amendment 4 would have required constitutional amendments proposed by initiative petitions to pass by a majority in each of the state's congressional districts instead of a simple statewide majority. KJL has more on Governor Kehoe's statement on the resounding defeats of Amendments 4 and 5.
5: I called the Missouri General Assembly into a special session last year to address initiative petition reform, and they delivered a common-sense solution centered on transparency, integrity, and protecting our state's constitution, said Kehoe in a statement. Unfortunately, special interests succeeded in keeping our constitution vulnerable with the defeat of Amendment 4. I will continue working to fight for election integrity, transparency, and a system that does not allow our Constitution to be up for sale. Amendment 5 would have eliminated the state income tax. Throughout this conversation on eliminating the state income tax, we made the case that Missouri should think boldly about its future, challenge the status quo, and pursue policies that make our state more competitive, said Kehoe. While Amendment 5 did not earn the support it needed, I believe our work is far from over. I remain committed to working with the General Assembly in the years ahead on ways to continue cutting taxes, growing our state's economy, and pursuing conservative policies that help Missouri families keep more of what they earn.
4: Both amendments were defeated by margins of greater than 4-1. With your KJL 103.7 local news break, I'm Jeff Boggs.
6: Here's your regional radio KJEL Skyscan forecast. Slight chance for storms today. Otherwise, cloudy skies with a few peaks of sun. Daytime highs approaching 89. Partly cloudy skies tonight. Slight chance of thunderstorms. Lows dip down to about 71. Sunshine mixed with clouds at times. Tomorrow, chance of thunderstorms. High temperatures reach up to 89. I'm staff meteorologist Jennifer Wojcicki. Right now, 74.
7: September corn down 3/4 at 436, December down 3/4 at 459 1/4, March down 3/4 at 475. September soybeans down 3/4 at 1155 3/4, November down 1/2 at 1174 1/4, January down 1/4 at 1189 1/2. September Chicago wheat down 5 at 637 1/4, December down 4 3/4 at 656 1/2, July down 3 3/4 at 680 1/4. October live cattle down 85 cents at 228.62, December down 57 cents at 228.10, September feeder cattle down 147 at 346.90, October down 140 at 338.02, November down 142 at 330.50. October lean hogs down 7 cents at 82.95, and the Dow was down 102 points at 54,246. With this look at your markets, I'm Kaylin Lair on TFN The Farm Net.
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Hey, good morning. Good morning. Happy Thursday, KJ listeners. That's right. Thursday? Oh, my word. I'm telling you what, this week has flown by. That is for sure. Nice cooler tips. It's been pretty nice out. Well, hey, this is Jamie Lee. I'm going to be here till about 2 o'clock keeping that great country music rolling for y'all. You know what? That was Jason Aldean with Don't Tell Me, and I'm going to get things rolling right now, get them started with some Zach Bryan. Say Why.

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Shaboozy and Kevin Powers there with their song Move On, and you heard it on New Catch for the Ozarks 103.7. Hey, a little bit after 10:30, we're going to have the market reports for you and some weather. Be looking for that after Jason Aldean. I'm going to throw in some Trace Atkins for you as well. Here you go. Here's Russell Dickerson with Happened to Me.

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0: quarter at 476. September soybeans down a quarter at 1156 and a quarter. November up 3/4 at 1175 and a half. January up 1 at 1190 and 3/4. September Chicago wheat down 10 and a half at 631 and 3/4. December down 10 at 651 and a quarter. July down 8 at 676. October live cattle down 255 at 226.92. December down 2 at 226.67. September feeder cattle down 360 at 344.77. October down 365 at 335.77. November down 355 at 328.37. October lean hogs down 10 cents at 82.92. December down 45 cents at 74.20. And the Dow is down 315 points at 54,033. With this look at your markets, I'm Keelan Lair on TFN, the Farm Net.
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3: Here's your regional radio KJEL Skyscan forecast. Slight chance for storms today. Otherwise, cloudy skies with a few peaks of sun. Daytime highs approaching 89. Partly cloudy skies tonight. Slight chance of thunderstorms. Lows dip down to about 71. Sunshine mixed with clouds at times. Tomorrow, chance of thunderstorms. High temperatures reach up to 89. I'm staff meteorologist Jennifer Wojcicki. Right now, 74.
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We like that little banjo going on at the end there. You know what? That's Oliver Anthony with that scornful woman. Yes, it was. And you heard it on 103.7 KJEL. Here comes Chase Matthew. Gonna hold it down for us.

0: Hey, you're tuned into 103.7 KJEL. Glad to have you. That was Kip Moore for you.
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0: 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Top of the hour, we got

News Weather Mark reports for you. Be looking for that after Carly Pierce and Chris Stapleton. They're teaming up together on this one coming up. You know what? I also have some Ben Burgess lined up. But right now, here comes Blake Shelton with Let Him In Anyway.

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2: Fox News, I'm CJ Papa. Senate committee votes to hold Dr. Anthony Fauci in contempt of Congress. Ohio Republican Senator Bernie Moreno.
3: On behalf of the millions of people harmed by Anthony Fauci, resoundingly yes.
2: Fox's Chad Pergram on Capitol Hill.
4: Party line vote in the committee, 8-7, all Republicans for contempt, all Democrats against. And Rand Paul is going to do this unilaterally and just send this down to the DOJ for possible prosecution. And then it's up to DOJ whether or not they want to move or not.
2: Dr. Fauci's attorney said today's partisan committee vote is a crude political stunt intended to punish Dr. Fauci for exercising his constitutional rights. The FAA is investigating Marine One and a jet taking off from nearby Reagan National earlier this week in D.C. The FAA said the violation was not a close call. 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
5: 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A Max Creek man has been seriously injured in a crash Tuesday night in Camden County. The crash occurred as a Ford ran off the road and hit a tree. The 36-year-old man suffered serious injuries and was transported to Lake Regional Hospital. A man has been sentenced to 18 years in prison for allegedly killing a homeless man. 53-year-old Springfield man Jimmy Nunnery entered an Alford plea to the murder on Monday. An Alford plea means the defendant is not admitting guilt, but admitting that evidence in the case would most likely result in conviction. Brian York was found dead with visible external injuries in 2024. Police believed York was homeless based on his surroundings and belongings. A cell phone was found near York's body, so they believed the phone was his. Police later discovered the phone belonged to Nunnery, a known associate of York. When interviewed, a witness stated that Nunnery and York were fighting each other on Bennett Street. She claimed Nunnery was on top of York, holding him down and punching him until he was unresponsive. A couple days later, Nunnery was arrested for the murder of Brian York. Jimmy Nunnery has now been sentenced to 18 years in prison for second-degree murder. A man wanted on child sex crimes was found and taken into custody on Tuesday in Dent County. The Salem Police Department cooperated with the Missouri State Highway Patrol to find the reported violent offender. Officials searched for James Vosser, who is accused of sexual assault crimes involving a juvenile. According to a press release, police were dispatched to a business in the 500 block of North Cardi Street, where the man was found and taken into custody without further incident. Vosser was transported to the Dent County Jail, where he awaited formal charges for two counts of first-degree statutory sodomy, two counts of second-degree statutory sodomy, and third-degree child molestation. He is to be held on a $250,000 bond. A Missouri Department of Transportation worker was airlifted to a hospital after being ran over by a paver machine on Tuesday in Laclede County. The incident happened around 1 p.m. on Red Bud Drive. A MoDOT worker was ran over by a paver machine while working. The victim was conscious and alert after the incident. MoDOT said the victim's injuries are not life-threatening. The worker's identity is yet to be released. With your KJEL 103.7 live and local news break, I'm Riley Davis.
6: Here's your regional radio KJEL Skyscan forecast. Slight chance for storms today. Otherwise, cloudy skies with a few peaks of sun. Daytime highs approaching 89. Partly cloudy skies tonight. Slight chance of thunderstorms. Lows dip down to about 71. Sunshine mixed with clouds at times. Tomorrow, chance of thunderstorms. High temperatures reach up to 89. I'm staff meteorologist Jennifer Wojcicki. Right now, it's 75 degrees.
0: 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September corn up a half at 437 and a quarter, December up a half at 460 and a half, March up a quarter at 476. September soybeans down a quarter at 1156 and a quarter, November up 3/4 at 1175 and a half, January up 1 at 1190 and 3/4. September Chicago wheat down 10.5 at 631 and 3/4, December down 10 at 651 and a quarter, July down 8 at 676. October live cattle down 255 at 226.92, December down 2 at 226.67, September feeder cattle down 360 at 344.77, October down 365 at 335.77, November down 355 at 328.37. October lean hogs down 10 cents at 82.92, December down 45 cents at 74.20, and the Dow is down 315 points at 54,033. With this look at your markets, I'm Keelan Lair on TFN, the Farm Net.
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Well, there they are. Ella Langley and Morgan Wallen with I Can't Love You Anymore. And, you know, they are number four. Number four on the Billboard Top 100. Pretty impressive. They're having a pretty good run right now, I would say. Hey, you're tuned into New Country for the Ozarks 103.7. This is Jamie Lee. I'm going to keep things rolling for you until 2 o'clock. Here comes Corey Kent, Empty Words.

There's Lainey Wilson teaming up with John Mayer in their new song together, Phone Keys Wallet. And you heard it on New Country for the Ozarks, 103.7. Hey, after Kenny Chesney, a little bit after 11:30, you're going to hear the market reports and some weather. Before that, I'm going to play you some George Strait. Got to have some today on this wonderful Thursday. Right now, though, here comes Kane Brown, Backseat Driver.

0: September corn down 1 1/4 at 435.5. December down 1 3/4 at 458.25. March down 1 3/4 at 474. September soybeans down 3.5 at 1153. November down 3 1/4 at 1171.5. January down 3 1/4 at 1186.5. September Chicago wheat down 14.5 at 627.75. December down 14.25 at 647. July down 12.5 at 671.5. October live cattle down 345 at 226.02. December down 315 at 225.52. September feeder cattle down 435 at 344.02. October down 507 at 334.35. November down 590 at 326.02. October lean hogs down 107 at 81.95. And the Dow is down 341 points at 54,008. With this look at your markets, I'm Kaylin Lair on TFN The Farm Net.
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8: Here's your regional radio KJEL Skyscan forecast. Slight chance for storms today. Otherwise, cloudy skies with a few peaks of sun. Daytime highs approaching 89. Partly cloudy skies tonight. Slight chance of thunderstorms. Lows dip down to about 71. Sunshine mixed with clouds at times. Tomorrow, chance of thunderstorms. High temperatures reach up to 89. I'm staff meteorologist Jennifer Wojcicki. Right now, it's 75 degrees.
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Here comes Ashley McBride with her new song, What If We Don't?

0: 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That's how we roll over here at 103.7 KJEL.
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0: 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That's where you're at. Glad to have you. Let's see here. Top of the hour. Going to have some news, weather, mark reports for you. Right after Luke Combs, I'm also going to throw in some Little Big Town. Look out. They're coming to the Missouri State Fair August 22nd. I want to try to see them if I'm available. If I'm able to get up there and make it up there, I would like to see them perform. They're a favorite group of mine. But you know what? Right now, we're going to play John Party. He's one of my favorites also with Boots Off. Let's go.

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1: News. I'm Gianna Gelosi. A week after Dr. Anthony Fauci invoked the Fifth Amendment more than 100 times at a Senate hearing, the panel voted to refer Fauci to the DOJ for contempt of Congress.
2: Republican Chairman Rand Paul says Fauci's constitutional right against self-incrimination does not apply since he was pardoned by former President Biden. Democrats say Republicans are breaking with precedent by not respecting a witness's Fifth Amendment privilege.
1: That's Fox's Jared Halpern. President Trump says a deal with Iran is close and the U.S. isn't running out of weapons.
3: President Trump says it is happening soon because if it doesn't, people in Iran will die.
4: Disputing reports that the U.S. has cleaned out precision surface-to-surface missiles, the president says the U.S. has massive amounts of munitions, especially of certain types. Additionally, large amounts are being manufactured and shipped to the U.S. as needed.
1: Fox's Peter Ducey. 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
0: 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Here's this hour's news update with Bruce Wayne.
5: On Saturday, the Laclede Literacy Council will be packing 25,000 meals to be distributed to organizations across the area. The event will get underway at 8 a.m. and volunteers are still needed. Laclede Literacy Council Director Dr. Carol Barsby says nearly 20% of Laclede County residents have trouble providing enough food for their families.
6: August the 8th. Let me tell you, remind you just a little bit about what it is. We're going to pack 25,000 meals to stay right here in Laclede County. Those meals are going to go to backpack programs in all of our county schools through Shepherd's Pack, and they do Jolie Barber, they do Falcon, they do Gasconade, they do Lebanon, all of those different schools, and those kids will all get hot meals ready to eat, shelf stable, in their backpacks every weekend. So we're really excited about that. That's right, they guarantee themselves that meal. And the weekend is tough for kids, and holidays like Thanksgiving and Christmas is tough for those kids because there isn't that guaranteed breakfast or their guaranteed lunch that they would get every day. So that's part of the food instability that we're trying to help with. Those meals are also going to go to the Senior Citizen Center, to Project 360, and to the veterans areas in this area.
5: Dr. Barsby says there are over 1,500 children in Lebanon who live in food insecure homes.
6: Right now it's 18.7%, one out of every five. Do you know there are over 1,500 kids in the city of Lebanon that live in food insecure homes? And that's a brand new statistic from Ozarks Food Harvest, who collects all those statistics for the 1st of July. That's amazing that we have that many kids in the city of Lebanon living in food insecure homes. It is very tragic, and you know, it's not the kids' fault. It's probably nobody's fault. They just don't have guaranteed access to nutritious meals. That's what food insecurity is a guarantee of access to nutritious meat.
5: To volunteer to help pack those 25,000 meals, call 417-532-6697. A total of 140 volunteers are needed to make the project a success. A man wanted on child sex crimes was found and taken into custody on Tuesday in Dent County. The Salem Police Department cooperated with a Missouri State Highway Patrol to find the reported violent offender. Officials searched for James Vasseur, who is accused of sexual assault crimes involving a juvenile. According to a press release, police were dispatched to a business in the 500 block of North Cardi Street, where the man was found and taken into custody without further incident. Vasseur was transported to the Dent County Jail, where he awaits formal charges for two counts of first-degree statutory sodomy, two counts of second-degree statutory sodomy, and third-degree child molestation. He is to be held on a $250,000 bond. With your KJL 103.7 live and local news update, I'm Bruce Wayne. News from local and area funeral homes brought to you this hour by Memorial Chapels and Crematory of Waynesville, St. Robert, and Richland. Service for 83-year-old Osage Beach resident Robert Bob Lewis Schwartz will be from 4 to 6 p.m. Saturday, August 15th in Hedges Scott Millard Funeral Home in Osage Beach. Full military honors will be held at 6 p.m. Memorials can be made in his memory to the American Cancer Society through the funeral home. Service for 40-year-old Mountain Grove resident Leslie Tinsley will be at 1 p.m. Saturday, August 15th in Basil Springs venue south of Mountain Grove under the direction of Craig Hurt Funeral Home in Mountain Grove. Graveside service with full military honors for 63-year-old St. Robert resident John Brian Sawyer will be at 2 p.m. Friday in Missouri Veterans Cemetery in Waynesville. 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Celebration of life will be from 5 to 7 p.m. Friday in Lakeway, VFW Post 3168. Service for 70-year-old Brumley resident Rhonda L. Eastman will be from 2 to 4 Monday in Hedges Scott Millard Funeral Home in Osage Beach. Service will follow at 4. Burial will be in New Hope Cemetery in Kaiser. News from local and area funeral homes brought to you in the noon hour by Memorial Chapels and Crematory of Waynesville, St. Robert, and Richland on 103.7 KJEL.
7: Here's your regional radio KJEL Skyscan forecast. Slight chance for storms today. Otherwise, cloudy skies with a few peaks of sun. Daytime high is approaching 89. Partly cloudy skies tonight. Slight chance of thunderstorms. Lows dip down to about 71. Sunshine mixed with clouds at times. Tomorrow, chance of thunderstorms. High temperatures reach up to 89. I'm staff meteorologist Jennifer Wojcicki. Currently, 76.
5: 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The St. Louis Cardinals were in the Bronx on Wednesday night, wrapping up a series against the New York Yankees. The Cardinals able to take 2 out of 3 in that series with the Yankees with a 3-1 victory last night. St. Louis starter Andre Pallante picked up the win, his 12th of the year against 6 losses. He went 5 1/3 innings, allowing 3 hits, 1 run, 1 earned run. He walked 3, struck out 4, and did not allow a home run. George Soriano was credited with his 17th hold. He went an inning with no hits, no runs, no earned runs. He walked 1, struck out 3, and did not allow a home run. Justin Brule picked up his 7th hold by going 2/3 of an inning, allowing 1 hit, no runs, no earned runs. He walked 1, struck out none, and did not allow a home run. Ryan Stanek picked up his 20th hold of the year by going an inning, no hits, no runs, no earned runs. He walked 2, struck out 2, and did not allow a home run. And St. Louis closer Riley O'Brien picked up his 27th save of the year by pitching the final inning, giving up no hits, no runs, no earned runs. He walked 1, struck out 1, and did not allow a home run. Blaze Jordan also had a 2-for-4 night for the Redbirds. And Jimmy Crooks had a 2-for-4 night as well. The Cardinal RBIs went to Ivan Herrera. He picked up his 47th of the year. J.J. Weatherholt drove in a pair, giving him 43 to strengthen his case for National League Rookie of the Year. That 3-1 victory dropped Andre Pallante's ERA to 3.63 on the year. He is having a fine year for the Cardinals. Will Warren took the loss for the Yankees. He dropped his record to 8-6. For the Yankees, it was Jazz Chisholm Jr. picking up the RBI, his 47th of the year. The St. Louis Cardinals have the day off today. They will be back at home at Busch Stadium on Friday night to open up a 3-game series with the Colorado Rockies. We'll have that weekend series against the Rockies right here on 103.7 KJEL. On Wednesday night, the Kansas City Royals were in Minnesota in a series with the Twins. The Royals picking up a 2-1 victory on Wednesday night. Noah Cameron picked up the win for the Royals, improving his record to 6-8 on the year. He went 8 innings, allowing 2 hits, 1 run, 1 earned run. He walked 1, struck out 9, and did not allow a home run. A great pitching performance from Cameron. And Cruz picked up the save by going the final inning, allowing no hits, no runs, no earned runs. He walked none, struck out 1, and did not allow a home run. Offensively for the Royals, a good night for Michael Massey. He hit his 9th home run of the year. It came in the 7th inning with nobody on and nobody out. That home run was his 39th RBI of the Year, and Kyle Isbell picked up his 13th RBI of the year on Wednesday night. That solid pitching performance from Cameron dropped his ERA to 4.37 on the season. The Royals wrap up that four-game series against the Twins tonight. That game will get underway at 6:30. It'll be Michael Wacha taking the bump for the Royals. He comes into the game with a 5-8 record, a 3.51 ERA. He'll be opposed by Bailey Ober, coming into the game with a 7-3 record and a 4.45 ERA. In other action from Wednesday night, the Blue Jays won better than the Astros, 5-4. The Cubs are run better than the Dodgers, 7-6. The Cubs sweep the Dodgers in that series. Rangers blank the Giants 6-0. The Rays shut out the Rockies 4-0. It was the Orioles over the Angels 5-2. The Reds are run better than the Athletics 3-2. In 10 innings, the Mets outlast the Guardians 6-5. In 11 innings, the Nationals over the Phillies 10-4. The Red Sox over the White Sox in the Battle of the Sox 4-0 in favor of the Red Sox. The Milwaukee Brewers take down the Pittsburgh Pirates 4-2. The Mariners double up the Tigers 4-2, and it was the Diamondbacks over the Padres 10-4. In the WNBA on Wednesday night, it was a four-game slate. The Washington Mystics at home defeated the Dallas Wings 96-92. The Atlanta Dream with a home victory of the Phoenix Mercury 96-82. New York Liberty with a home victory of the Seattle Storm 92-86. And it was the Chicago Sky over the LA Sparks at home 95-88. On the agenda tonight, the Indiana Fever will be at home. They'll welcome in the Las Vegas Aces. The Minnesota Lynx will be at home taking on the LA Sparks, and the Portland Fire at home to take on the Toronto Tempo. The NFL preseason officially gets underway tonight with the Hall of Fame game. The Carolina Panthers will take on the Arizona Cardinals in Canton, Ohio. That game scheduled for a 7 o'clock start time. The Kansas City Chiefs will begin their preseason opener on August 15th. They will take on the LA Rams in Kansas City. That game will kick off at 3 o'clock. The high school football season begins next week with the official first week of practice. The first game for the Lebanon Yellow Jackets coming up 3 weeks from Friday night. They will be at home taking on the Republic Tigers at 7 p.m. With your KJO 103.7 live and local sports report, I'm Bruce Wayne.
8: 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Let's take a look at your cash cattle market report. At Thursday's start, bids have been renewed in both Kansas and Nebraska at $2.35. On Wednesday, there was some dress trade noted at $3.70, which is $3 higher than last week's weighted average. Over on the mercantile, October live cattle down $3.55 at $2.2592, December down $3.22 at $2.2545, February down $2.82 at $2.2570. September feeder cattle down $4.52 at $3.4385, October down $5.27 at $3.3415, November down $5.77 at $3.2615. Let's take a look at your cash hog market report. The Eastern Corn Belt is at $97.97. The Western Corn Belt is down 49 cents at $99.25. Iowa, Minnesota is down 92 cents at $99.23. The National Cash Hog Average is down 30 cents at $99.06. An average range of $93 to $99.50. Over on the mercantile, October lean hogs down $105 at $81.97, December down $127 at $73.37, and February down $117 at $77.10. Taking a look at the grain futures on the Chicago Board of Trade, September corn up a quarter at $4.37, December unchanged at $4.60, March down a quarter at $4.75.5. September soybeans down a half at $11.56, November down a quarter at $11.74.5, January down a half at $11.89.25. September Chicago wheat down 14 and a quarter at $6.28, December down 14 at $6.47.25, July down 11 and a quarter at $6.72.75. The Dow is down 326 points at 54,022. With this look at your markets, I'm Kaylin Lair.

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Lauren Elena, Chase Matthew at it again, singing about all their exes. And you heard it on New Country for Those Arcs 103.7. Hey, this is Jamie Lee. Hopefully you know that by now. Hopefully you know how long I'm going to be here keeping that great country rolling for you today on this fine Thursday. You know what? You're going to have it again. It's coming up. All the stuff you need to know. We keep you informed. Look for it after Morgan Wallen, News, Weather, and Mark Reports. I'm also throwing some Craig Morgan for you. But right now, here he is, Gavin Adcock, Wannabe.

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1: News. I'm Gianna Gelosi. A week after Dr. Anthony Fauci invoked the Fifth Amendment more than 100 times at a Senate hearing, the panel voted to refer Fauci to the DOJ for contempt of Congress.
2: Republican Chairman Rand Paul says Fauci's constitutional right against self-incrimination does not apply since he was pardoned by former President Biden. Democrats say Republicans are breaking with precedent by not respecting a witness's Fifth Amendment privilege.
1: That's Fox's Jared Halpern. President Trump says a deal with Iran is close and the U.S. isn't running out of weapons.
3: President Trump says it is happening soon because if it doesn't, people in Iran will die.
4: Disputing reports that the U.S. has cleaned out precision surface-to-surface missiles, the president says the U.S. has massive amounts of munitions, especially of certain types. Additionally, large amounts are being manufactured and shipped to the U.S. as needed.
1: Fox's Peter Ducey. 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
0: 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Here's this hour's news update with Bruce Wayne.
5: Missouri Governor Mike Kehoe has released statements after the crushing defeat of Amendments 4 and 5 on Tuesday. Amendment 4 would have required constitutional amendments proposed by initiative petitions to pass by a majority in each of the state's congressional districts instead of by a simple statewide majority. KJO 1037 has more on Governor Kehoe's statement on the resounding defeats of Amendments 4 and 5. I called the Missouri General Assembly into a special session last year to address initiative petition reform, and they delivered a common sense solution centered on transparency, integrity, and protecting our state's constitution, said Kehoe in a statement. Unfortunately, special interests succeeded in keeping our constitution vulnerable with the defeat of Amendment 4. I will continue working to fight for election integrity, transparency, and a system that does not allow our Constitution to be up for sale. Amendment 5 would have eliminated the state income tax. Throughout this conversation on eliminating the state income tax, we made the case that Missouri should think boldly about its future, challenge the status quo, and pursue policies that make our state more competitive, said Kehoe. While Amendment 5 did not earn the support it needed, I believe our work is far from over. I remain committed to working with the General Assembly in the years ahead on ways to continue cutting taxes, growing our state's economy, and pursuing conservative policies that help Missouri families keep more of what they earn. Over 80% of Missouri voters disagreed with Governor Kehoe on both amendments. Missouri's annual back-to-school sales tax holiday begins on Friday and will continue through Sunday. During this time, certain purchases are exempt from both state and local tax. All Missouri counties are participating in the event. Our KJL news team has more on what items can be purchased at a discount. Clothing that does not have a taxable value exceeding $100 per item. Eligible clothing items include any article of apparel intended to be worn on or about the body, including footwear. School supplies not exceeding $50 per purchase that are used in a standard classroom for educational purposes. School supplies include, but are not limited to, textbooks, notebooks, paper, writing instruments, crayons, art supplies, rulers, book bags, backpacks, chalk, maps, globes, and handheld calculators, computer software, and graphing calculators with a taxable value not exceeding $300.

0: $350 and $150, respectively, per item. 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
1: Here's your regional radio KJEL Skyscan forecast. Slight chance for storms today. Otherwise, cloudy skies with a few peaks of sun. Daytime highs approaching 89. Partly cloudy skies tonight. Slight chance of thunderstorms. Lows dip down to about 71. Sunshine mixed with clouds at times. Tomorrow, chance of thunderstorms. High temperatures reach up to 89. I'm staff meteorologist Jennifer Wojcicki. Currently 76.
2: Let's take a look at your cash cattle marker report. At Thursday's start, bids have been renewed in both Kansas and Nebraska at 235. On Wednesday, there was some dress trade noted at 370, which is $3 higher than last week's weighted average. Over in the mercantile, October live cattle down 462 at 224.85, December down 430 at 224.37, February down 390 at 224.62, September feeder cattle down 715 at 341.22, October down 822 at 331.20, November down 857 at 323.35. Let's take a look at your cash hog marker report. The Eastern Corn Belt is at 97.97. The Western Corn Belt is down 49 cents at 99.25. Iowa, Minnesota is down 92 cents at 99.23. The National Cash Hog Average is down 30 cents at 99.06, with an average range of 93 to 99.50. Over on the mercantile, October lean hogs down 105 at 81.97, December down 127 at 73.37, and February down 120 at 77.07. Taking a look at the grain futures on the Chicago Board of Trade, September corn up 1.25 at 438, December up 1 at 461, March up 1 at 476 and 3 quarters. September soybeans up 1.25 at 1157 and 3 quarters, November up 3 quarters at 1175 and a half, January up 1 at 1190 and 3 quarters. September Chicago wheat down 13.5 at 628 and 3 quarters, December down 13 at 648 and a quarter, July down 9 and 3 quarters at 674 and a quarter. The Dow is down 471 points at 53,877. With a look at your markets, I'm Kaylin Lair on TFN, the Farm Net.
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Well, that lady right there, Stella Lefty, with her song Boston, internet success, now on all the radio airwaves all over the world and the United States. And she is sitting number 5 with her song Boston on the Billboard Top 100 charts. Pretty impressive, I'll tell you right now. And you know what? First time in history that country music is owning the 5 top spots. 1, 2, 3, 4, 5. That's right, count it. First time in history. We're up there, people. We're on our way. Look at us. And you're tuned in to 103.7 KJEL. It's about time, isn't it? Here he comes. Chris Stapleton with White Horse. Let's go.

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0: Day in the Shade for you on 103.7 KJEL. You know, today is National Root Beer Float Day. I like a good root beer float. You know, I'm a little odd because my granny and papa, we didn't have root beer floats. We had 7-Up floats. I mean, I thought we was pretty cool until I got out with all the other kids and like, you didn't have a root beer float? I'm like, well, no. What's root beer float? So it took a little while. And then I was like, yeah, they're pretty good. But you know what? I was still thankful for what we had. It was a good time growing up, that's for sure. Hope your day's going great. Hope you're having a great Thursday.
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0: Hey, thanks for hanging out with me today, Jamie Lee, on 103.7 New Country for the Ozarks. Well, let's see here. Top of the hour, news, weather, market reports for y'all. Look for that after Brad Paisley. Also, ooh, I got Blake Shelton coming up for y'all, teaming up with his wife, Gwen Stefani. They're going to sing a song for y'all. And right now, here comes Miss Ella Langley with her new song, Loving Life Again.

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1: News. I'm Therese Crowley. Dr. Anthony Fauci voted in contempt of Congress for refusing to answer questions about COVID despite President Biden's pardon.
2: This committee and the American people have a right to know why Dr. Fauci's agency funded dangerous research at the Wuhan Institute of Virology and what role he played in approving and overseeing it.
1: Senate Homeland Chair Rand Paul. First court appearance by the arson suspect in the Spokane Old Trails wildfire. 900 structures burned. 65,000 locals displaced. Sheriff John Knowles.
3: We have been very, very fortunate with the evacuations on these first complex of fires. We do not want to put people back at risk. This is going to be a longer process.
1: The Teamsters suing California, charging the DMV took shortcuts when it approved self-driving trucks on state roads, endangering millions of drivers. 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
0: 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Here's this hour's news update with Jeff Boggs.
4: Emergency crews airlifted a

0: Missouri Department of Transportation worker to a hospital Tuesday after being run over by a paver machine in Laclede County. The incident happened on Redbud Drive in Laclede County around 1 p.m. Investigators say the worker was conscious and alert following the incident. MoDOT said the injuries are non-life-threatening. The worker's identity has not been released. On Saturday, the Laclede County Literacy Council will be packing 25,000 meals to be distributed to organizations across the area. The event will get underway at 8 a.m. and volunteers are still needed. Laclede Literacy Council Director Dr. Carol Barsby says nearly 20% of Laclede County residents have trouble providing enough food for their families.
1: August the 8th. Let me tell you, remind you just a little bit about what it is. We're going to pack 25,000 meals to stay right here in Laclede County. Those meals are going to go to backpack programs in all of our county schools through Shepherd's Pack, and they do Jolie Barber, they do Falcon, they do Gasconade, they do Lebanon, all of those different schools, and those kids will all get hot meals ready to eat, shelf stable, in their backpacks every weekend. So we're really excited about that. That's right, they guarantee themselves that meal. And the weekend is tough for kids, and holidays like Thanksgiving and Christmas is tough for those kids because there isn't that guaranteed breakfast or their guaranteed lunch that they would get every day. So that's part of the food instability that we're trying to help with. Those meals are also going to go to the Senior Citizen Center, to Project 360, and to the veterans areas in this area.
0: Dr. Barsby says there are over 1,500 children in Lebanon who live in food insecure homes.
1: Right now it's 18.7%, one out of every five. Do you know there are over 1,500 kids in the city of Lebanon that live in food insecure homes? And that's a brand new statistic from Ozarks Food Harvest, who collects all those statistics for the 1st of July. That's amazing that we have that many kids in the city of Lebanon living in food insecure homes. It is very tragic, and you know, it's not the kids' fault. It's probably nobody's fault. They just don't have guaranteed access to nutritious meals. That's what food insecurity is a guarantee of access to nutritious meals.
0: To volunteer to help pack those 25,000 meals, call 417-532-6697. 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
2: Here's your regional radio KJEL Skyscan forecast. Slight chance for storms today, otherwise cloudy skies with a few peaks of sun. Daytime highs approaching 89. Partly cloudy skies tonight, slight chance of thunderstorms. Lows dip down to about 71. Sunshine mixed with clouds at times. Tomorrow, chance of thunderstorms. High temperatures reach up to 89. I'm staff meteorologist Jennifer Wojcicki. Currently 76.
3: 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September corn up 1 1/4 at 438, December up 1 at 461, March up 3/4 at 476.5. September soybeans up 1 at 1157.5, November up 1 at 1175.75, January up 1 at 1190.75. September Chicago wheat down 13.25 at 629, December down 13 at 648.25, July down 9.75 at 674.25. October live cattle down 5 at 224.47, December down 470 at 223.97, September feeder cattle down 755 at 340.82, October down 847 at 330.95, November down 910 at 322.82. October lean hogs down 105 at 81.97, and the Dow is down 456 points at 53,892. With this look at your markets, I'm Kaylin Lair on TFN, the Farm Net.
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Ride, ride, ride. Luke Bryan, George Burge for you on 103.7 KJEL. You know, it is National Fresh Breath Day. I don't know what's worse, the fact that somebody has to come up with that, or the fact that I'm going to repeat it, or the fact that we need to know that. You know what I'm saying? I kind of like hygiene. I'm big into the hygiene. They sell products for that. They make millions of dollars in that their healthcare beauty aisle. Mints, toothpaste, brushes, floss, you got it all. Go use it. Take care of it. So go. If you're not into that, well, today you can be, because it's your day. It's a sign. Take care of it. Here comes Tyler Hubbard with Land.

We just heard Graylin James on New Catcher for the Ozarks 103.7. Hey, you know what? After Craig Morgan, be looking for the weather and the Mark reports. And also, I'm going to throw in some Bailey Zimmerman for y'all. Chevy Silverado, hey, be looking for him. He's coming to the Missouri State Fair August 13th. If you like him, go check him out. Here comes Jason Aldean with one that I've not heard a lot, and maybe you haven't either. I like it. It's a good song. God Made Airplanes. Here he comes, Jason Aldean.

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0: Let's take a look at your closing settlement report. September corn up 2 1/4 at 439, December up 2 at 462, March up 1 3/4 at 477.5. September soybeans up 3.5 at 1160, November up 3 at 1177 3/4, January up 3 at 1192 3/4. September Chicago wheat up down 11 at 631 1/4, December down 10 3/4 at 650.5, July down 6 3/4 at 677 1/4. October live cattle down 455 at 224.92, December down 430 at 224.37, September feeder cattle down 680 at 341.57, October down 747 at 331.95, November down 757 at 324.35. October lean hogs down 130 at 81.72, December down 142 at 73.22. With this look at your closing settlement report, I'm Kaylin Lair on TFN The Farm Net.
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3: Here's your regional radio KJEL Skyscan forecast. Slight chance for storms today. Otherwise, cloudy skies with a few peaks of sun. Daytime highs approaching 89. Partly cloudy skies tonight. Slight chance of thunderstorms. Lows dip down to about 71. Sunshine mixed with clouds at times. Tomorrow, chance of thunderstorms. High temperatures reach up to 89. I'm staff meteorologist Jennifer Wojcicki. Currently, 76.
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Paper Umbrellas by Parker McCollum and Tim McGraw. You know what? Tim McGraw's coming to Missouri. That's right. If you're a fan of his, you probably already know that. If you didn't know that, well, he's going to be up at, like, what do they call it? Riverside, Missouri up there? Yep. Well, looks like August 21st. So if you like him, go check him out. You're tuned in to New Country for Those Arcs 103.7. Well, here we go. I got you another Parker McCollum song because we like him so much. Here it is, Killing Me.

Well, all right. As Darius Shrecker, you're tuned in to New Country Those Arcs 103.7. Hey, hey, Jamie Lee here. And you know what? My Thursday has flown by, and I got to go. I got to get out of here. Tell you what. But you know what? Come back tomorrow. 10 to 2. Hang out with me. We can do it all over again on 103.7 KJEL. New Country for Those Arcs. Hope you've had a great day. Hope your evening's even better. Let's see here. Ooh, I'm going to leave you with the new one right here. Yep, Kacey Musgraves and her new song, Dry Spell. Let's get it, and y'all take care.

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1: News. I'm Therese Crowley. Dr. Anthony Fauci voted in contempt of Congress for refusing to answer questions about COVID despite President Biden's pardon.
2: This committee and the American people have a right to know why Dr. Fauci's agency funded dangerous research at the Wuhan Institute of Virology and what role he played in approving and overseeing it.
1: Senate Homeland Chair Rand Paul. First court appearance by the arson suspect in the Spokane Old Trails wildfire. 900 structures burned. 65,000 locals displaced. Sheriff John Knowles.
3: We have been very, very fortunate with the evacuations on these first complex of fires. We do not want to put people back at risk. This is going to be a longer process.
1: The Teamsters suing California, charging the DMV took shortcuts when it approved self-driving trucks on state roads, endangering millions of drivers. 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
0: 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Here's this hour's news update with Jeff Boggs.
4: Emergency crews airlifted a Missouri Department of Transportation worker to a hospital Tuesday after being run over by a paver machine in Laclede County. The incident happened on Redbud Drive in Laclede County around 1 p.m. Investigators say the worker was conscious and alert following the incident. MoDOT said the injuries are non-life-threatening. The worker's identity has not been released. Missouri Governor Mike Kehoe has released a statement after the crushing defeat of Amendments 4 and 5 on Tuesday. Amendment 4 would have required constitutional amendments proposed by initiative petitions to pass by a majority in each of the state's congressional districts instead of a simple statewide majority. KJL has more on Governor Kehoe's statement on the resounding defeats of Amendments 4 and 5.
5: I called the Missouri General Assembly into a special session last year to address initiative petition reform, and they delivered a common-sense solution centered on transparency, integrity, and protecting our state's constitution, said Kehoe in a statement. Unfortunately, special interests succeeded in keeping our constitution vulnerable with the defeat of Amendment 4. I will continue working to fight for election integrity, transparency, and a system that does not allow our Constitution to be up for sale. Amendment 5 would have eliminated the state income tax. Throughout this conversation on eliminating the state income tax, we made the case that Missouri should think boldly about its future, challenge the status quo, and pursue policies that make our state more competitive, said Kehoe. While Amendment 5 did not earn the support it needed, I believe our work is far from over. I remain committed to working with the General Assembly in the years ahead on ways to continue cutting taxes, growing our state's economy, and pursuing conservative policies that help Missouri families keep more of what they earn.
4: Both amendments were defeated by margins of greater than 4-1. With your KJL 103.7 local news break, I'm Jeff Boggs.
6: Here's your regional radio KJEL Skyscan forecast. Chance of thunderstorms this afternoon, otherwise sunshine mixed with clouds at times. High temperatures reach up to 90. Mainly cloudy skies expected tonight. Chance for storms, lows level off around 71. Sunshine mixed with clouds at times. Tomorrow, slight chance of thunderstorms. High temperatures reach up to 88. I'm staff meteorologist Jennifer Wojcicki. Right now, 82.
7: Let's take a look at your closing settlement report. September corn up 2 1/4 at 439, December up 2 at 462, March up 1 3/4 at 477.5. September soybeans up 3.5 at 1160, November up 3 at 1177.75, January up 3 at 1192.75. September Chicago wheat up down 11 at 6.31 1/4. December down 10 3/4 at 6.50 1/2. July down 6 3/4 at 6.77 1/4. October live cattle down 4.55 at 2.24.92. December down 4.30 at 2.24.37. September feeder cattle down 6.80 at 3.41.57. October down 7.47 at 3.31.95. November down 7.57 at 3.24.35. October lean hogs down 130 at 81.72. December down 142 at 73.22. With this look at your closing settlement report, I'm Kaylin Lair on TFN The Farm Net.
0: From sunrise chores to sunset chilling.
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0: 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It is the Kid. It's Ross Brady here. I got Jackson Dean coming up for you next on 103.7 KJEL.
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0: Here's your regional radio KJEL Skyscan forecast. Chance of thunderstorms this afternoon, otherwise sunshine mixed with clouds at times. High temperatures reach up to 90. Mainly cloudy skies expected tonight. Chance for storms, lows level off around 71. Sunshine mixed with clouds at times. Tomorrow, slight chance of thunderstorms. High temperatures reach up to 88. I'm staff meteorologist Jennifer Wojcicki. Right now, 82.
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just to say we did. We listened to 103.7 KJEL all night long. I got Jelly Roll throwing his hands up for you on this Thursday afternoon. Thank you for being here.

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0: Chase Rice, three chords and a truth for you on the station that's home of new country music for your Ozarks. I'm Ross Brady. I'll be right back.
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The National Weather Service in Springfield has issued a severe thunderstorm warning for northwestern Webster County, central Dallas County, southwestern Laclede County, until 3:30 p.m. Central Daylight Time. At 2:51 p.m. Central Daylight Time.

daylight time, a severe thunderstorm was located near Buffalo, moving east at 15 miles per hour. Expected hazards include 60 miles per hour wind gusts and half-dollar size hail. This is a radar-indicated threat. The following impacts are expected. Hail damage to vehicles is expected. Expect wind damage to roofs, siding, and trees. Locations impacted include Bennett Springs State Park, Buffalo, Conway, Bennett Springs, Windyville, Foos, March, Long Lane, and Charity. This includes Interstate 44 between mile markers 107 and 114. For your protection, move to an interior room on the lowest floor of a building. Torrential rainfall is occurring with this storm and may lead to flash flooding. Do not drive your vehicle through flooded roadways. Repeating, a severe thunderstorm warning has been issued until 3:30 p.m. Central Daylight Time for the following counties: in Missouri, Dallas, Laclede and Webster,

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1: Fox News, I'm John Saucier. The Senate Homeland Security and Governmental Affairs Committee voting to long party lines hold the former director of National Institute of Allergy and Infectious Diseases, Dr. Anthony Fauci, in contempt of Congress. This after he invoked the Fifth Amendment, refused to answer questions at a hearing last week. Chairman Rand Paul argues that Fauci's actions threaten Congress's power to conduct oversight.
2: A subpoena is not an invitation. A subpoena with no consequence is not a subpoena. It's a suggestion.
1: Ranking member of the committee, Gary Peters, argues this vote will damage the Senate's ability to subpoena witnesses.
3: Future witnesses will argue that appearing before Congress exposes them to punishment regardless of whether they comply with the subpoena and invoke a constitutional protection.
1: Chairman Paul claims that Dr. Fauci cannot invoke his Fifth Amendment right against self-incrimination because he already received a sweeping pardon from former President Joe Biden. 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
4: 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A Max Creek man has been seriously injured in a crash Tuesday night in Camden County. The crash occurred as a Ford ran off the road and hit a tree. The 36-year-old man suffered serious injuries and was transported to Lake Regional Hospital. A man has been sentenced to 18 years in prison for allegedly killing a homeless man. 53-year-old Springfield man Jimmy Nunnery entered an Alford plea to the murder on Monday. An Alford plea means the defendant is not admitting guilt, but admitting that evidence in the case would most likely result in conviction. Brian York was found dead with visible external injuries in 2024. Police believed York was homeless based on his surroundings and belongings. A cell phone was found near York's body, so they believed the phone was his. Police later discovered the phone belonged to Nunnery, a known associate of York. When interviewed, a witness stated that Nunnery and York were fighting each other on Bennett Street. She claimed Nunnery was on top of York, holding him down and punching him until he was unresponsive. A couple days later, Nunnery was arrested for the murder of Brian York. Jimmy Nunnery has now been sentenced to 18 years in prison for second-degree murder. A man wanted on child sex crimes was found and taken into custody on Tuesday in Dent County. The Salem Police Department cooperated with the Missouri State Highway Patrol to find the reported violent offender. Officials searched for James Vosser, who is accused of sexual assault crimes involving a juvenile. According to a press release, police were dispatched to a business in the 500 block of North Cardi Street, where the man was found and taken into custody without further incident. Vosser was transported to the Dent County Jail, where he awaited formal charges for two counts of first-degree statutory sodomy, two counts of second-degree statutory sodomy, and third-degree child molestation. He is to be held on a $250,000 bond. A Missouri Department of Transportation worker was airlifted to a hospital after being ran over by a paver machine on Tuesday in Laclede County. The incident happened around 1 p.m. on Red Bud Drive. A MoDOT worker was ran over by a paver machine while working. The victim was conscious and alert after the incident. MoDOT said the victim's injuries are not life-threatening. The worker's identity is yet to be released. With your KJEL 103.7 live and local news break, I'm Riley Davis.
5: Here's your regional radio KJEL Skyscan forecast. Chance of thunderstorms this afternoon, otherwise sunshine mixed with clouds at times. High temperatures reach up to 90. Mainly cloudy skies expected tonight. Chance for storms, lows dip down to about 71. Partly cloudy tomorrow, slight chance of thunderstorms. High temperatures reach up to 88. I'm staff meteorologist Jennifer Wojcicki. Right now, it's 82 degrees.
6: Let's take a look at your closing settlement report. September corn up 2 1/4 at 439, December up 2 at 462, March up 1 3/4 at 477 and a half. September soybeans up 3.5 at 1160, November up 3 at 1177 and 3 quarters, January up 3 at 1192 and 3 quarters. September Chicago wheat up down 11 at 631 and a quarter, December down 10 and 3 quarters at 650 and a half, July down 6 and 3 quarters at 677 and a quarter. October live cattle down 455 at 224.92, December down 430 at 224.37, September feeder cattle down 680 at 341.57, October down 747 at 331.95, November down 757 at 324.35. October lean hogs down 130 at 81.72, December down 142 at 73.22. With this look at your closing settlement report, I'm Kaylin Lair on TFN, the Farm.
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Mr. Wallen Morgan for you. Morgan Wallen, we all know the name. That was Don't We. This is 103.7 KJEL. I got Go Again, Riley Green, Hannah McFarland coming at you.

0: Sam Hunt throwing a house party for you. I'm Ross Brady. 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

That was MacArthur with just way too many great musicians, all respectable, all amazing, fantastic. 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

The National Weather Service in Springfield has issued a severe thunderstorm warning for Webster County, southeastern Dallas County, Wright County, southern Laclede County, southeastern Greene County, until 4:15 p.m. Central Daylight Time. At 3:25 p.m. Central Daylight Time, severe thunderstorms were located along a line extending from near Conway to near Marshfield, moving east at 30 miles per hour. Expected hazards include 60 miles per hour wind gusts and quarter-size hail. This is a radar-indicated threat. The following impacts are expected. Hail damage to vehicles is expected. Expect wind damage to roofs, siding, and trees. Locations impacted include Marshfield, Mountain Grove, Rogersville, Seymour, Morgan, Mansfield, Fordland, Conway, Dawson, Norwood, Hartville, Nyangwa, Duncan, Diggins, Phillipsburg, Twin Bridges, Competition, Mayneys, Lynchburg, and Grove Spring. This includes Interstate 44 between mile markers 90 and 117, and near mile marker 120. For your protection, move to an interior room on the lowest floor of a building. Torrential rainfall is occurring with these storms, and may lead to flood.

ice flooding. Do not drive your vehicle through flooded roadways. Repeating, a severe thunderstorm warning has been issued until 4:15 p.m. Central Daylight Time for the following counties: in Missouri, Dallas, Greene, Laclede, Webster, and

0: Here's your regional radio KJEL Skyscan forecast. Chance of thunderstorms this afternoon, otherwise sunshine mixed with clouds at times. High temperatures reach up to 90. Mainly cloudy skies expected tonight. Chance for storms. Lows dip down to about 71. Partly cloudy tomorrow. Slight chance of thunderstorms. High temperatures reach up to 88. I'm staff meteorologist Jennifer Wojcicki. Right now, it's 82 degrees.
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Luke Combs is back in the saddle. I'm Ross Brady. I'm not sitting on a saddle. I actually got a desk chair. It swivels. Thank you for being here. 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I got boots off John Party. So get ready to kick them off.

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1: Fox News, I'm John Saucier. The Senate Homeland Security and Governmental Affairs Committee voting to hold Dr. Anthony Fauci in contempt of Congress for invoking the Fifth Amendment, refusing to answer questions at a hearing. Chairman Rand Paul claims the vote is not about Fauci's actions during the pandemic.
2: We are voting on whether a witness who has received the benefit of a sweeping federal pardon can be ordered by this committee to answer questions and then defy that order without consequence.
1: Dr. Fauci says he invoked the Fifth Amendment because he believes Senator Paul is trying to get him to make statements that could be used against him. Wildfires still raging around Spokane, Washington, burning more than 900 structures over 10,000 acres so far. Michael Dean is a resident of Spokane and talked to Fox.
3: The entire neighborhood is gone. There's every single house that we've walked by every week now for 5 years is completely gone.
1: Authorities say conditions could get worse by tomorrow and that some of the air quality is dangerous. America's listening to Fox.

0: 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Here's this hour's news update with Bruce Wayne.
1: On Saturday, the Laclede Literacy Council will be packing 25,000 meals to be distributed to organizations across the area. The event will get underway at 8 a.m. and volunteers are still needed. Laclede Literacy Council Director Dr. Carol Barsby says nearly 20% of Laclede County residents have trouble providing enough food for their families.
2: August the 8th. Let me tell you, remind you just a little bit about what it is. We're going to pack 25,000 meals to stay right here in Laclede County. Those meals are going to go to backpack programs in all of our county schools through Shepherd's Pack, and they do Jolie Barber, they do Falcon, they do Gasconade, they do Lebanon, all of those different schools, and those kids will all get hot meals ready to eat, shelf stable, in their backpacks every weekend. So we're really excited about that. That's right, they guarantee themselves that meal. And the weekend is tough for kids, and holidays like Thanksgiving and Christmas is tough for those kids because there isn't that guaranteed breakfast or their guaranteed lunch that they would get every day. So that's part of the food instability that we're trying to help with. Those meals are also going to go to the Senior Citizen Center, to Project 360, and to the veterans areas in this area.
1: Dr. Barsby says there are over 1,500 children in Lebanon who live in food insecure homes.
2: Right now it's 18.7%, one out of every five. Do you know there are over 1,500 kids in the city of Lebanon that live in food insecure homes? And that's a brand new statistic from Ozarks Food Harvest, who collects all those statistics for the 1st of July. That's amazing that we have that many kids in the city of Lebanon living in food insecure homes. It is very tragic, and you know, it's not the kids' fault. It's probably nobody's fault. They just don't have guaranteed access to nutritious meals. That's what food insecurity is a guarantee of access to nutritious meat.
1: To volunteer to help pack those 25,000 meals, call 417-532-6697. A total of 140 volunteers are needed to make the project a success. A man wanted on child sex crimes was found and taken into custody on Tuesday in Dent County. The Salem Police Department cooperated with a Missouri State Highway Patrol to find the reported violent offender. Officials searched for James Vasseur, who is accused of sexual assault crimes involving a juvenile. According to a press release, police were dispatched to a business in the 500 block of North Cardi Street, where the man was found and taken into custody without further incident. Vasseur was transported to the Dent County Jail, where he awaits formal charges for 2 counts of first-degree statutory sodomy, 2 counts of second-degree statutory sodomy, and third-degree child molestation. He is to be held on a $250,000 bond. With your KJL 103.7 live and local news update, I'm Bruce Wayne.
3: Here's your regional radio KJEL Skyscan forecast. Chance of thunderstorms this afternoon, otherwise sunshine mixed with clouds at times. High temperatures reach up to 90. Mainly cloudy skies expected tonight. Chance for storms, lows dip down to about 71. Partly cloudy tomorrow, slight chance of thunderstorms. High temperatures reach up to 88. I'm staff meteorologist Jennifer Wojcicki. Right now, it's 78 degrees.
4: Let's take a look at your closing settlement report. September corn up 2 1/4 at 439, December up 2 at 462, March up 1 3/4 at 477.5. September soybeans up 3.5 at 1160, November up 3 at 1177.75, January up 3 at 1192.75. September Chicago wheat up down 11 at 631.25, December down 10 3/4 at 650.5, July down 6 3/4 at 677.25. October live cattle down 455 at 224.92, December down 430 at 224.37, September feeder cattle down 680 at 341.57, October down 747 at 331.95, November down 757 at 324.35. October lean hogs down 130 at 81.72, December down 142 at 73.22. With this look at your closing settlement report, I'm Kaylin Lair on TFN The Farm Net.
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0: Chase Bryant, all he needs on this Thursday night is a little bit of you. I'm Ross Brady. 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

That was Megan Maroney with Medicine for You on 103.7 KJEL. I'm Ross Brady. Now, I have a great friend. His name's Austin Rogers. He was giving me crap all day because I didn't give him a shout out. So here it is, old son. Everybody get along, Justin Moore and Riley Green, just for...

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0: I'll tell you about the drifting cowboy band.
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0: Here's your regional radio KJEL Skyscan forecast. Chance of thunderstorms this afternoon, otherwise sunshine mixed with clouds at times. High temperatures reach up to 90. Mainly cloudy skies expected tonight. Chance for storms. Lows dip down to about 71. Partly cloudy tomorrow. Slight chance of thunderstorms. High temperatures reach up to 88. I'm staff meteorologist Jennifer Wojcicki. Right now, it's 78 degrees.
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0: hometown home for you on 103.7 KJEL. I'm Ross Brady. I just got the microphone cord all wrapped around me. Here's Horseback by Cody Johnson while I go deal with this.
1: He's a ranch hand in a pinch, man. 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

0: Justin Moore, we didn't have much, but we got a lot on 103.7 KJEL. I'm Ross Brady. I'll be right back.
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3: Fox News, I'm Tom Graham. President Trump signing a pair of executive orders today aimed at reining in birthright citizenship and curbing so-called birth tourism in the U.S.
4: It's become a big business, and we're ending that business.
3: Now, the president also spoke out against citizenship being granted to anyone born within U.S. borders. Now, the latest executive orders will likely face legal challenges. The Supreme Court previously struck down the president's efforts to rein in birthright citizenship. Senator Mitch McConnell released from the hospital, but the Republican not ready to return to Capitol Hill.
5: We just have heard from Mitch McConnell, first time we've heard from him in a few days here, but there's a statement that indicates that he is out of this rehabilitation facility where he's been recovering from some of his injuries here. And it indicates that he will not be back until after the August recess.
3: Fox's Chad Pergram, America's listening to Fox News.
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6: Missouri Governor Mike Kehoe has released statements after the crushing defeat of Amendments 4 and 5 on Tuesday. Amendment 4 would have required constitutional amendments proposed by initiative petitions to pass by a majority in each of the state's congressional districts instead of by a simple statewide majority. KJL 103.7 has more on Governor Kehoe's statement on the resounding defeats of Amendments 4 and 5. I called the Missouri General Assembly into a special session last year to address initiative petition reform, and they delivered a common sense solution centered on transparency, integrity, and protecting our state's constitution, said Kehoe in a statement. Unfortunately, special interests succeeded in keeping our constitution vulnerable with the defeat of Amendment 4. I will continue working to fight for election integrity, transparency, and a system that does not allow our Constitution to be up for sale. Amendment 5 would have eliminated the state income tax. Throughout this conversation on eliminating the state income tax, we made the case that Missouri should think boldly about its future, challenge the status quo, and pursue policies that make our state more competitive, said Kehoe. While Amendment 5 did not earn the support it needed, I believe our work is far from over. I remain committed to working with the General Assembly in the years ahead on ways to continue cutting taxes, growing our state's economy, and pursuing conservative policies that help Missouri families keep more of what they earn. Over 80% of Missouri voters disagreed with Governor Kehoe on both amendments. Missouri's annual back-to-school sales tax holiday begins on Friday and will continue through Sunday. During this time, certain purchases are exempt from both state and local tax. All Missouri counties are participating in the event. Our KJL news team has more on what items can be purchased at a discount. Clothing that does not have a taxable value exceeding $100 per item. Eligible clothing items include any article of apparel intended to be worn on or about the body, including footwear. School supplies not exceeding $50 per purchase that are used in a standard classroom for educational purposes. School supplies include but are not limited to textbooks, notebooks, paper, writing instruments, crayons, art supplies, rulers, book bags, backpacks, chalk, maps, globes, and handheld calculators, computer software and graphing calculators with a taxable value not exceeding $350 and $150 respectively per item, retail sales of personal computers and computer peripheral devices that do not exceed $1,500 per item. A personal computer can be a laptop, desktop, or tower computer system which consists of a central processing unit, random access memory, a storage drive, a display monitor, and a keyboard. board. 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Anyone who makes a qualified purchase may participate in the back-to-school sales tax holiday. You do not have to be a Missouri resident to save. 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
7: Here's your regional radio KJEL Skyscan forecast. Chance for storms this afternoon, otherwise sunshine mixed with clouds at times. Daytime highs approaching 90. Mainly cloudy skies expected. Tonight, chance of thunderstorms. Lows around 71. Slight chance for storms. Tomorrow, highs level off around 88. Sunshine mixed with clouds at times. I'm staff meteorologist Jennifer Wojcicki. Right now, it's 74 degrees.
6: 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The St. Louis Cardinals were in the Bronx on Wednesday night, wrapping up a series against the New York Yankees. The Cardinals able to take 2 out of 3 in that series with the Yankees with a 3-1 victory last night. St. Louis starter Andre Pallante picked up the win, his 12th of the year against 6 losses. He went 5 1/3 innings, allowing 3 hits, 1 run, 1 earned run. He walked 3, struck out 4, and did not allow a home run. George Soriano was credited with his 17th hole. He went an inning with no hits, no runs, no earned runs. He walked 1, struck out 3, and did not allow a home run. Justin Brule picked up his 7th hole by going 2/3 of an inning, allowing 1 hit, no runs, no earned runs. He walked 1, struck out none, and did not allow a home run. Ryan Stanek picked up his 20th hole of the year by going an inning, no hits, no runs, no earned runs. He walked 2, struck out 2, and did not allow a home run. And St. Louis closer Riley O'Brien picked up his 27th save of the year by pitching the final inning, giving up no hits, no runs, no earned runs. He walked 1, struck out 1, and did not allow a home run. Blaze Jordan also had a 2-for-4 night for the Redbirds. And Jimmy Crooks had a 2-for-4 night as well. The Cardinal RBIs went to Ivan Herrera. He picked up his 47th of the year. J.J. Weatherholt drove in a pair, giving him 43 to strengthen his case for National League Rookie of the Year. That 3-1 victory dropped Andre Pallante's ERA to 3.63 on the year. He is having a fine year for the Cardinals. Will Warren took the loss for the Yankees. He dropped his record to 8-6. For the Yankees, it was Jazz Chisholm Jr. picking up the RBI, his 47th of the year. The St. Louis Cardinals have the day off today. They will be back at home at Busch Stadium on Friday night to open up a 3-game series with the Colorado Rockies. We'll have that weekend series against the Rockies right here on 103.7 KJL. On Wednesday night, the Kansas City Royals were in Minnesota in a series with the Twins. The Royals picking up a 2-1 victory on Wednesday night. Noah Cameron picked up the win for the Royals, improving his record to 6-8 on the year. He went 8 innings, allowing 2 hits, 1 run, 1 earned run. He walked 1, struck out 9, and did not allow a home run. A great pitching performance from Cameron. And Cruz picked up the save by going the final inning, allowing no hits, no runs, no earned runs. He walked none, struck out 1, and did not allow a home run. Offensively for the Royals, a good night for Michael Massey. He hit his 9th home run of the year. It came in the 7th inning with nobody on and nobody out. That home run was his 39th RBI of the year, and Kyle Isbell picked up his 13th RBI of the year on Wednesday night. That solid pitching performance from Cameron dropped his ERA to 4.37 on the season. The Royals wrap up that 4-game series against the Twins tonight. That game will get underway at 6:30. It'll be Michael Wacha taking the bump for the Royals. He comes into the game with a 5-8 record, a 3.51 ERA. He'll be opposed by Bailey Ober coming into the game with with a 7-3 record and a 4.45 ERA. In other action from Wednesday night, the Blue Jays won better than the Astros, 5-4. The Cubs are run better than the Dodgers, 7-6. The Cubs sweep the Dodgers in that series. Rangers blank the Giants, 6-0. The Rays shut out the Rockies, 4-0. It was the Orioles over the Angels, 5-2. The Reds are run better than the Athletics, 3-2. In 10 innings, the Mets outlast the Guardians, 6-5. In 11 innings, the Nationals over the Phillies, 10-4. The Red Sox over the White Sox in the Battle of the Sox, 4-0 in favor of the Red Sox. The Milwaukee Brewers take down the Pittsburgh Pirates, 4-2. The Mariners double up the Tigers, 4-2. And it was the Diamondbacks over the Padres, 10-4. In the WNBA on Wednesday night, it was a four-game slate. The Washington Mystics at home defeated the Dallas Wings, 96-92. The Atlanta Dream with a home victory of the Phoenix Mercury, 96-82. New York Liberty with a home victory of the Seattle Storm, 92-86. And it was the Chicago Sky over the LA Sparks at home, 95-88. On the agenda tonight, the Indiana Fever will be at home. They'll welcome in the Las Vegas Aces. The Minnesota Lynx will be at home taking on the LA Sparks, and the Portland Fire at home to take on the Toronto Tempo. The NFL preseason officially gets underway tonight with the Hall of Fame game. The Carolina Panthers will take on the Arizona Cardinals in Canton, Ohio. That game scheduled for a 7 o'clock start time. The Kansas City Chiefs will begin their preseason opener on August 15th. They will take on the LA Rams in Kansas City. That game will kick off at 3 o'clock. The high school football season begins next week with the official first week of practice. The first game for the Lebanon Yellow Jackets coming up 3 weeks from Friday night. They will be at home taking on the Republic Tigers at 7 p.m. With your KJO 103.7 live and local sports report, I'm Bruce Wayne.
8: Let's take a look at your closing settlement report. September corn up 2.25 at 439, December up 2 at 462, March up 1.75 at 477.5. September soybeans up 3.5 at 1160, November up 3 at 1177.75, January up 3 at 1192.75. September Chicago wheat up down 11 at 631.25, December down 10.75 at 650.5, July down 6.75 at 677.25. October live cattle down 455 at 224.92, December down 430 at 224.37, September feeder cattle down 680 at 341.57, October down 747 at 331.95, November down 757 at 324.35. October lean hogs down 130 at 81.72, December down 142 at 73.22. With this look at your closing settlement report, I'm Kaylin Lair on TFN, the Farm Net.
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My mother absolutely adores Stella Lefty. I'm Ross Brady. 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Casey Musgrove. She's the loneliest girl you've ever done.

0: Billy Currington said, we are tonight. I'm Ross Brady. You're listening to 103.7 KJEL tonight. I'll be right back.
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0: Here's your regional radio KJEL SkyScan forecast. Chance for storms this afternoon, otherwise sunshine mixed with clouds at times. Daytime highs approaching 90. Mainly cloudy skies expected. Tonight, chance of thunderstorms, lows around 71. Slight chance for storms. Tomorrow, highs level off around 88, sunshine mixed with clouds at times. I'm staff meteorologist Jennifer Wojcicki. Right now, it's 74 degrees.
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2: 103.7 KJEL is what you've been listening to. At least I've been here since 2. I'm going to be here till about 7. I hope you're having a great Thursday night. Kid myself, John Morgan, coming up next.

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Whiskey Drink, Mr. Jason Aldean. This is 103.7 KJEL. I'm Ross Brady. Me, Chase Matthew, always holding it down. Well, at least for about another hour. Here you go.

0: I'm giving you up. But I'm not giving up being on 103.7 KJEL New Country for the Ozarks.
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5: Fox News, I'm John Saucier. President Trump says the deal with Iran to reopen the Strait of Hormuz is closed. He called off strikes earlier this week after calls with Gulf allies like Bahrain, Qatar, and Saudi Arabia talked him out of it.
6: We'll see those days pretty soon again, based on everything I see, as soon as the war ends. And I think it's going to end pretty soon. I don't think they can go much longer.
5: A spokesperson for Iran's foreign ministry denies that the talks are even happening. New York City Democratic Socialist Mayor Zohran Mamdani facing backlash from Republicans over his economic policies. Arkansas Governor Sarah Huckabee Sanders on Fox says that big city policies like this are helping her state.
7: People are tired of these crazy failed policies, and they're fleeing places and coming to states like Arkansas.
5: New York's Governor Kathy Hochul recently allocated $8 billion in state support over the next 2 years to help close New York City's budget deficit. 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
4: 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Here's this hour's news update with Jeff Boggs.
8: Emergency crews airlifted a Missouri Department of Transportation worker to a hospital Tuesday after being run over by a paver machine in Laclede County. The incident happened on Red Bud Drive in Laclede County around 1 p.m. Investigators say the worker was conscious and alert following the incident. MoDOT said the injuries are non-life-threatening. The worker's identity has not been released. On Saturday, the Laclede County Literacy Council will be packing 25,000 meals to be distributed to organizations across the area. The event will get underway at 8 a.m. and volunteers are still needed. Laclede Literacy Council Director Dr. Carol Barsby says nearly 20% of Laclede County residents have trouble providing enough food for their families.
9: August the 8th. Let me tell you, remind you just a little bit about what it is. We're going to pack 25,000 meals to stay right here in Laclede County. Those meals are going to go to backpack programs in all of our county schools through Shepherd's Pack, and they do Jolie Barber, they do Falcon, they do Gasconade, they do Lebanon, all of those different schools, and those kids will all get hot meals ready to eat, shelf stable, in their backpacks every weekend. So we're really excited about that. That's right, they guarantee themselves that meal. And the weekend is tough for kids, and holidays like Thanksgiving and Christmas is tough for those kids because there isn't that guaranteed breakfast or their guaranteed lunch that they would get every day. So that's part of the food instability that we're trying to help with. Those meals are also going to go to the Senior Citizen Center, to Project 360, and to the veterans areas in this area.
8: Dr. Barsby says there are over 1,500 children in Lebanon who live in food insecure homes.
9: Right now, it's 18.7%, one out of every five. Do you know there are over 1,500 kids in the city of Lebanon that live in food insecure homes? And that's a brand new statistic from Ozarks Food Harvest, who collects all those statistics for the 1st of July. That's amazing that we have that many kids in the city of Lebanon living in food insecure homes. It is very tragic. And, you know, it's not the kids' fault. It's probably nobody's fault. They just don't have guaranteed access to nutritious meals. That's what food insecurity is a guarantee of access to nutritious meat.
8: To volunteer to help pack those 25,000 meals, call 417-532-6697. 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
10: Here's your regional radio KJEL Skyscan forecast. Chance for storms this afternoon, otherwise sunshine mixed with clouds at times. Daytime highs approaching 90. Mainly cloudy skies expected. Tonight, chance of thunderstorms, lows around 71. Slight chance for storms. Tomorrow, highs level off around 88, sunshine mixed with clouds at times. I'm staff meteorologist Jennifer Wojcicki. Right now, it's 75 degrees.
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Chris Young, I Can Take It From There. I'm Ross Brady. I'm going to take you into about your 7 o'clock hour. Here's Dan and Shay, Say So.

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not many people named Gary. But the ones that are named Gary are nicknamed Gary. In fact, if your name's Gary, shout out to you. I'm Ross Brady. This is 103.7 KJEL. Me and Kenny Chesney, we gotta carry on.

0: Here's your regional radio KJEL Skyscan forecast. Chance for storms this afternoon, otherwise sunshine mixed with clouds at times. Daytime highs approaching 90. Mainly cloudy skies expected. Tonight, chance of thunderstorms, lows around 71. Slight chance for storms. Tomorrow, highs level off around 88, sunshine mixed with clouds at times. I'm staff meteorologist Jennifer Wojcicki. Right now, it's 75 degrees.
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That was Kane Brown Woman for you on a night that consists of 103.7 KJEL. I'm Ross Brady. Tough People, Drew Baldridge, coming up for you.

Ella Langley, and she is loving life again. I'm Ross Brady. This is 103.7 KJEL, and how could you not love life? I got half of me, Thomas Rhett, and Riley Green coming at you.

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0: Someone Else Calling You Baby. That was Luke Bryan. I'm Ross Brady. You have been listening to 103.7 KJEL. I hate to say it, ladies, gentlemen, KJEL listeners.
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0: 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I'm signing off. This is 103.7 KJEL New Country for the Ozarks. Stay here. Mr. Jeff Boggs is going to take you through the night.
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2: Fox News, I'm Roxanne Evans. President Trump signs two executive orders aimed at slowing what he calls birth tourism.
3: People are building businesses around it. From wealthy people are building businesses around birthright citizenship. That's not the way it's supposed to work. It's a disgrace. They're buying their way in.
2: The president speaking about a Texas hospital that advertised birth packages about asking women abroad to have their children in the U.S. Anthony Fauci in contempt after the doctor invoked the Fifth Amendment and refused to answer questions before lawmakers last week.
4: A subpoena is not an invitation. A subpoena with no consequence is not a subpoena. It's a suggestion.
2: Senator Rand Paul there has been critical of Dr. Fauci over his role in the government response to the COVID pandemic. Democrats call Paul's actions an overreach. America is listening to Fox News.